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0: 96.5 KLH coming up on the pop quiz at 3 o'clock. You could win tickets to Jason Bonham's Led Zeppelin evening if you know your drums. I'm going to give you some drum riffs, intros, figure it out, tell me who it is, that's how you score. And then since it's October 1st, I don't know, orange popped into my head right away. An orange-themed list. Could be in the title of the song, can be the album cover, an iconic album cover that's orange. Could be orange in the lyrics. A bright orange pair of pants.
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0: 96.5 KLH coming up on the pop quiz at 3 o'clock. You could win tickets to Jason Bonham's Led Zeppelin evening if you know your drums. I'm going to give you some drum riffs, intros, figure it out, tell me who it is, that's how you score. And then since it's October 1st, I don't know, orange popped into my head right away. An orange-themed list. Could be in the title of the song, could be the album cover, an iconic album cover that's orange. Could be orange in the lyrics. A bright orange pair of pants.
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1: 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Is that a German term of endearment or a Bavarian dance?
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1: 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A term of endearment like sweetie pie.
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1: Hi, this is Dan Buttry, combat veteran of the Iraq War. Wauwatosa native and co-founder of Mission Barbecue, Bill Krause, opened their first restaurant on September 11, 2011, to mark the 10-year anniversary of 9/11. They did it to honor our nation's first responders and military as a way to help charitable organizations that focus on supporting this community. Mission Barbecue has donated over $47 million to these causes since 2011. Sadly, in September 2025, the Krause family would lose their son, Andrew, killed during an Army flight training exercise with the 160th Special Operations Regiment. This September, we remember all who were lost on 9/11 and in the line of duty ever since.
0: Ewald Automotive and 96.5 WKLH remain committed to serving southeastern Wisconsin's veterans and the families of veterans with the utmost dignity and excellence. 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
4: On September 30th, 1972, Led Zeppelin returned to Japan for their second tour of the country. Exactly 1 year after departing Japan, they kicked things off the same way as before with a press conference in Tokyo. Jimmy Page was photographed with a 5 o'clock shadow, a far cry from the mustache and beard he had sported the year earlier. A tour program available in Japan shows the front covers of all four past Led Zeppelin albums lined up over top of a square with a question mark inside. This indicated a fifth album was on the way with unknown album art. That was Houses of the Holy. Robert Plant said at the press conference, quote, "When you start recording, you find that what it is you want your song to say takes time and a variety of styles to actually put it into music," unquote. I'm Carol Miller with today's Get the Lead Out. More Led Zepp next time, right here.
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96.5 KLH coming up on the pop quiz at 3 o'clock. You could win tickets to Jason Bonham's Led Zeppelin evening if you know your drums. I'm going to give you some drum riffs, intros, figure it out, tell me who it is, that's how you score. And then since it's October 1st, I don't know, orange popped into my head right away. An orange-themed list. Could be in the title of the song, could be the album cover.

0: an iconic album cover that's orange. Could be orange in the lyrics. A bright orange pair of pants.
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1: 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Possibly a domesticated rat running around, running up to people because it wants to be held. 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First of all, how do you know any of this? How do you know it's domesticated? 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

96.5 KLH coming up on the pop quiz at 3 o'clock. You could win tickets to Jason Bonham's Led Zeppelin evening if you know your drums. I'm going to give you some drum riffs, intros, figure it out, tell me who it is. That's how you score. And then since it's October,

0: October 1st, I don't know, orange popped into my head right away. An orange-themed list. Could be in the title of the song. Could be the album cover. An iconic album cover that's orange. Could be orange in the lyrics. A bright orange pair of pants.
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0: Black Pearl kidnaps the governor's daughter. Blacksmith Will Turner teams up with Captain Jack Sparrow to rescue her. 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

0: 96.5 KLH coming up on the pop quiz at 3 o'clock. You could win tickets to Jason Bonham's Led Zeppelin evening if you know your drums. I'm going to give you some drum riffs, intros, figure it out, tell me who it is, that's how you score. And then since it's October 1st, I don't know, orange popped into my head right away. An orange-themed list. Could be in the title of the song, could be the album cover, an iconic album cover that's orange. Could be orange in the lyrics. A bright orange pair of pants.
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2: My rec league goalie says he plays for the love of the game. 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

0: lot of beef up there. 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Here comes Jason Wilde.
1: Go, Pack, go!
0: Jason, good morning.
2: Good morning, everybody. How we doing?
0: Doing all right. Reinforcements on the way, right?
2: Well, they've already brought some reinforcements. There's another homegrown reinforcement, Kevin Zeitler, the pride of Waukesha, Wisconsin, and Wisconsin Lutheran High School and the University of Wisconsin, who lives up north in the off season and has played 14 NFL seasons. He's 36 years old, but he's still in shape,
3: mm-hmm.
2: and he could be the solution at one of the two problematic guard spots. But yeah, it's crazy that here we are getting ready for the week 4 game, and the offensive line has been so bad that they've already brought in 3 different guys that they thought might be solutions. They already got rid of one of the 3 guys that they had brought in previously. It's just a you-know-what show on the offensive line right now.
3: So, Jason, I mean, would this be the answer? Or didn't you say to us last week or last time we talked that there's a reason they're available?
2: There is, and Kevin Zeitler has been a really, really good player in this league for a long time, and he's bounced around a little bit toward the end of his career here, but he's durable. The most important thing is that, you know, these two, the young guys that they've played at their two guard spots, they've had too many, like, mental mistakes, too many blown assignments, and that's how you get your quarterback killed. And the idea of, you know, the two guys they brought in earlier in the week, Mekhi Becton and Lakin Tomlinson, those guys, one, you know, Tomlinson's 34, Becton's 27, but they're both former first-round picks. And they've been in the league for an extended period of time. Kevin Zeitler was a first-round pick back in 2012, which is crazy to say.

0: But you know, he's played really well everywhere he's been. But again, he's 36 years old. He turned 36, I think, in March. So, you know, the Packers historically have taken the approach of, all right, we've got young guys. There's going to be growing pains. There's going to be times where they screw up. But they're going to come out the other side of that and be good football players for us down the stretch. In this instance, despite Goody telling us on September 1st that not only did he feel good about his starters, but he felt good about the depth, and he was more worried about making sure that other teams didn't poach the offensive linemen he had than he was about going out and finding help for the offensive line. Here we are. He was a little bit wrong on that.
1: Well, now, Becton and Tomlinson both project as guards. Is Zeitler also a guard, and could they potentially shift any one of them to a tackle spot as well?
0: Yeah, really good question. Zeitler has spent almost his entire career at right guard. Tomlinson has spent almost his entire career at left guard. And Becton has played both guard and tackle. You know, the one thing, and I don't know Mekhi at all. I know he was one of the great comeback stories a couple of years ago when he signed with Philadelphia and they moved him to right guard, and he was on a Super Bowl championship Eagles team. That offensive line also had a bunch of other really good offensive linemen. And then, you know, he had really struggled in New York as a first-round pick with the Jets. And then he didn't play very well last year with the Los Angeles Chargers. So you nothing against him, but you have to at least wonder a little bit, you know, is this a guy who had one good season and might not be a meaningful upgrade over what they could have in, say, Zeitler and Tomlinson as their guards?
1: Talking to Jason Wilde, our Green and Gold Insider on 96.5 KLH.
2: And Jason, speaking of getting some help, we're going into week four. Isn't that the time when Micah Parsons can start practicing with the team?
0: Yeah, he could have started practicing after the Jets game. Can't come off the injured, the physically unable to perform list until after the fourth game. But he is not going to practice this week. So Matt LaFleur told us that on Monday. His timeline, which I know we've talked about before, was a strict 9-month no football timeline. So he was, he had his surgery on December 29th. So that means yesterday would have been the first day where he could have been able to work, but they chose not to have him practice this week, and we will have to wait and see, you know, if next week he's able to do that. But the other problem here is, you know, you need some ramp up time. I'd be curious to see just what that's going to take to get him up to speed, because as of now, you know, when you haven't done any football whatsoever, could you really get him ready, say, to face the Bears as a pass rusher only, like limited snaps to 30-some snaps? I guess it's possible. You know, interestingly enough, that game is now a noon game, so the Packers are off to such a bad start, and the Bears are without Caleb Williams, that the networks decided to pull the plug on being in the prime window at 3:25 next Sunday.
1: They flexed them.
3: And that's what I wanted to ask you, Jason. So should we be upset about that, and should we expect more of that?
2: And even more so, do the players make, are they bummed that all of a sudden they're not going to be the marquee matchup in the afternoon?
0: No, Marcus, I don't think so. You know, if you ask Tausch, NFL players who are creatures of habit would play 17 games at noon.
3: Mm-hmm.
0: That's just how they are.
3: Mm-hmm.
0: And so I don't think they're disappointed. And look, I know it's all doom and gloom, and I don't want to be Mr., you know, seashells and balloons and ice cream and puppy dogs here, but like the Bears, obviously they won on Monday night, but early on in that game, you know, it looked like the Eagles actually were in a pretty good spot. You know, they had their quarterback get hurt on a cheap shot out of bounds, but like they're on the verge of scoring another touchdown when that happens. Now the Bears could easily be 1-2 also. So I understand Packers fans are frustrated. I firmly believe that this has been almost exclusively an offensive line.

0: line problem. So if these guys that we've spent, you know, the last couple of days talking about can actually come in and just, like, the bar is low, right? Like,
1: yeah.
0: you just don't have to embarrass yourselves.
2: Yeah.

0: game in Tampa Bay because, I guess, of the quarterback situation with the Buccaneers, right?
1: Yeah, they'll be starting an undrafted rookie free agent, which is only a couple steps up from starting Marcus at quarterback. So, yeah.
0: Hey!
1: Well, maybe a few more steps than that. But it's, you know, this is a great opportunity, right? Mm-hmm. Like, you're still trying to get your own house in order, but this is an 0-3 team that now has lost Baker Mayfield for the foreseeable future. I think their coach is certainly on the hot seat. So there's, you know, this is the kind of game where, you know, I know things have gone wrong, and a lot of things have gone wrong, but primarily the offensive line. If you can just run the football and protect your quarterback, you know, you're going to be okay. Now, I'm not going to pull out the Aaron Rodgers relax here, but the last time they started 1-2 was that 2014 season, you know, when Aaron said it on the radio show. And I don't think they're in as good of a position as that team was that should have gone to the Super Bowl after a 1-2 start. But I don't think it's as dire as it feels.
0: He is roughly half of Wilde and Tausch on ESPN Radio. He's our Green and Gold insider, Jason Wilde. Jason, we'll talk to you on Friday.
1: All right, everybody. Take care. Be good.
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0: marijuana, and somebody got the tip on this. Some law enforcement officer drove up, ordered the quote special Burger King burger,
1: a Whopper with extra lettuce.
2: Yeah, I guess.
0: the devil's lettuce. Yeah.
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0: in Waukesha Monday, 6:45 p.m. A caller and her friend were listening to music in their car, parked on Carina Boulevard, when a man waved a gun at them from the apartment building saying, "Do it one more time." Officers made contact with the residents in the apartment building who said that they were playing karaoke and pointed to a microphone that they pointed at the caller. They were outside listening to the same song. There was no gun, according to the residents.
1: Might have been Captain and Tennille,
2: that's
1: right?
2: That's what I was thinking. They wanted a request.
3: Do that to me one more time. Once is never enough with a man like you.
1: All right.
0: This one from 608 Public Safety, 10:17 p.m. Horror movie style scream, possibly from the woods. That's it. I don't know why you call the cops for that. Now we move on to the weird animal portion of the show today. 608 Public Safety again, 9:30 p.m. in Beloit, Walgreens. Possibly a domesticated rat running around, running up to people because it wants to be held. Police are not responding. First of all, how do you know any of this? How do you know it's domesticated? How do you know when it's running up to people that it wants to be held? And none of this makes sense. It just sounds like a rat running outside of Walgreens.
1: I would hold it if it wanted to be held.
0: A rat. It
1: needed a hug, maybe. Things going wrong in the rat world.
2: I'm so tired of being stereotyped. Stop doing that to me. I just want to be loved.
1: Prices of cheese have skyrocketed.
0: Do you still have a girlfriend, you said?
1: I think so. Oh, she's out of town.
0: All right, this one comes out of Oconomowoc. Animal complaint. Reports of a goose with an injured wing that might need to be put down. One caller wants to take the bird home, wants to know if it's okay to eat. Wildlife contacted. They said they can help it, so that caller will go hungry.
1: Get some chicken instead.
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3: Hi, this is Dan Buttrey, combat veteran of the Iraq War. In season one of Paramount's Special Ops True, Milwaukee native Ephraim Matos' story is told as part of this incredible program. A former Navy SEAL sniper, after witnessing the horrors of war, Ephraim formed his own nonprofit to provide medical care on the front lines where humanity is lost. Videos show Ephraim saving a young girl from ISIS terrorists in Iraq, all while being shot and pressing on with the mission. Today, his Menominee Falls-based organization, Stronghold Rescue and Relief, continues to deploy globally and work to save those injured and near death in war zones.
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3: What month is it?
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3: Wait, what?
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6: Wait, what do you mean?
5: It's October.
7: It's almost Halloween.
8: Yeah, almost. Welcome to October. It crept up on us, right?
9: It did. Few things to look forward to in October. Of course, baseball. Hello, how could we not be excited about that? We know who we're going to play, in case you haven't watched.
8: Yeah, we'll get to that.
9: let's see. There's a new Carrie miniseries. Carrie, you know, the movie with the pig's blood, that whole deal. There's a new miniseries coming up on Prime. It is like series, what is that, when the new stuff comes out? The new TV shows, what do we call that?
10: Premieres?
9: Yes, thank you. Premier month week? Here.
10: Okay.
9: Lots of them. Couldn't think of that. So there's an NCIS series for every day of the week now, so you can watch.
10: Every day of the week? I think every day of the month.
9: Yeah, pretty much. NCIS, NCIS New York, NCIS Origins. Anyway, those are all coming back.
8: It's just like the NFL is everywhere, too. NCIS, NFL, all the initials, all the
9: pretty
8: time.
9: Pretty much.
8: Every
9: Who won
8: day.
9: Tuesday Night Football?
8: Exactly. It's coming.
9: All right, Tom Cruise's new movie, Digger, is out tomorrow.
8: By the way, did you see that he bragged that William and Kate went to see it, and they loved it? He said, they loved my movie.
9: I don't care what William and Kate like.
8: Well, not only that, I guess he's getting panned for that movie, Tom Cruise, so apparently not worth seeing.
9: All right, then there's the Social Network sequel, which I didn't know there was one, but it's called The Social Reckoning. Other Mommy. I saw the preview for this. Weird. If you like horror movies, that might be the one to see. Then the concert film documenting the final Ozzy live performance, Ozzy and Black Sabbath Back to the Beginning. That hits theaters on October 28th. And then, of course, the holidays, you know, Halloween. I don't know. Otherwise, there's Columbus Day or Indigenous Peoples Day, whatever you want to call it. Those are all happening in October, so yay.
8: All right, today is also CD Player Day. It marks the launch of the first commercial CD player. You know, want to guess the year on that, Marcus? Mr. Musicologist over there? The
10: launch let's see, if I'm going back, I'm going to say 1980.
8: 1982 was the first commercial CD player. I remember when we converted from LPs and vinyl on the radio to CDs, it was like 1984, 85, I think it was, when I was in Rochester, New York.
9: Well, I worked across the hall at Laser 103, and it was called that because it was all laser discs.
10: Yeah.
9: Except it wasn't. I played plenty of things on LP over there.
8: Now, do you still have any CDs remaining in your collection at home?
9: Yeah.
8: Yeah. What do you, I mean, do you play them still, or do you just kind of look, they gather dust?
9: The CDs gather dust. I listen to books on CD all the time. I have a CD player in my car. I know, crazy. And my car is in, it's fairly, well, it's not fairly
10: new. I wish I had one in my car.
9: I know. It's, my car's a 2017, and the next car I get is not going to have a CD player, and I'm going to be very sad.
10: I'd go one step further. I'd love to have a cassette player in my car.
9: Yeah. I would take a cassette player.
8: I would love to have one, too. I got cassettes. I got nowhere to play them. It's also National Black Dog Day today.
10: Hey, Mama said the way you move.
8: Gonna make you sweat.
9: I have that on CD.
8: Gonna make you groove. We had so many black dogs in our life. Switch, Casey, Toby, Bogey.
9: I don't.
8: Nikki, Bella. I want to name them all.
9: Can somebody explain to me why this is a thing, though? Like, so is there a white dog day, a brown dog day, a spotted
10: dog day?
9: Golden dog
10: day, yeah.
9: Like, why is black dog?
10: Small dog day, big dog day, yeah. Medium-sized dog day.
8: Probably all of those, I guess. I don't know. We'll get to them. Patience, guys. Today's

For the black dogs, I guess for black labs, I don't know. Black labs at one time were the favored dog in the United States, the most popular dog. I think they're the happiest dogs for sure. And today is also China National Day. And in honor of that, the Doobies on KLH.

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0: Yeah, Tim, have you ever had dirty rainwater before?
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0: We'll have another face-off game a little bit later on this morning. But speaking of drinks, coming up in sports, we got some great audio from the White Sox celebration following their win last night. Lots of drinking going on and some fun audio. Stick with us. 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

We love the Brew Crew on 96.5 WKLH. 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
1: One run the entire series.
0: I know you didn't stay up to watch that game, Dory.
1: I did not.
0: Pretty late game out on the West Coast. But in case you missed some of that, we have some highlights from that game, including, the final out of the game here.
2: Kelly on the ground. This should do it. Bogarts got him.
0: And the Padres advance. The Cubs are out. It'll be San Diego in Milwaukee against the Brewers this Saturday night.
1: Can't wait.
0: Yep. Game one. Looks like the Miz will be on the mound for the Brewers. And the Miz fresh off an appearance on the Dan Patrick Show nationally, where Dan Patrick asked him this question.
3: Do you apologize to batters if you hit them?
4: It depends. You know, obviously, if you accidentally ride one up and in and it catches a guy pretty high, sure, I'll apologize for that. You know, send over a nice bottle of bourbon or do something to apologize. But
3: Wait. You know, you'll buy somebody a bottle of liquor if you accidentally hit him?
4: Yeah, and like if I hit a guy in like the head or something, yeah, that's like, hey, I'm sorry, this is on me. Like, I hope we don't have no hard feelings, you know. It wasn't on purpose. You know, if I'm getting a guy, like, in an arm, shoulder, whatever, you know. But I think I draw the line at, like, about neck up. You know, you kind of feel bad. You're like, ah, shit. Yeah. Like, but.
0: Yeah. Get him, Miz. Come after him with that fastball. Love it.
5: Is it a good bottle of bourbon? I would think if it's 104 miles and it hitting your head.
1: I'm sure it is. On his salary,
5: high-quality stuff, it better be.
0: Yeah, he probably had somebody to do that for him now, right, with his salary, like you guys were talking about. And he probably just says, hey, go get the best that they have at the liquor store for this guy. I don't remember him hitting anybody recently. Do you?
1: No.
0: I mean, like his control has been so good, right?
1: Yeah.
0: He doesn't come anywhere near the batters. Anyway, that's a 7:30 start Saturday night at AmFam with the Miz on the mound against the Padres. The Padres have not named a starter as of yet for Game 1 in that series.
1: Who cares?
0: Yeah, it is. Doesn't matter. Bring them on, whoever they are. White Sox fans are all abuzz after
1: they should be.
0: White Sox swept the Astros and beat Houston in that series. And speaking of drinking, here's White Sox star Munetaka Murakami after that game last night.
6: I'm drunk! Yeah, yesterday, maybe hungover.
7: Tomorrow hungover.
6: Yes. No, yesterday, tomorrow. Yeah, sorry. I don't speak English.
1: He might not have been drunk. That might just be how he is.
5: I think he was.
0: Yeah.
5: And that's hilarious. Welcome to America.
0: There was champagne everywhere. He said, yes, yesterday I'm drunk or yesterday I'm hungover. No, tomorrow you're hungover. I love that. And then one of the stars for the White Sox, Mike Vassell, was interviewed after the game as well, and he's pretty special.
8: At the end of the day, remember, stay humble, kid. Life comes at you quick.
9: Is there anything like today?
8: No, there's nothing like today, and there's nothing like tomorrow. Live in the present.
9: Your thoughts about going to Cleveland?
8: Well, what we're going to do, we're going to get on a plane, and we're going to head to Cleveland, Ohio. Somebody's pouring alcohol down my pants.
9: Sure.
8: And what we're going to do is we're going to show up, play White Sox baseball, and we're going to kick some ass.
0: All right. Well, you know, it's hard not to like that team, really.
5: I'm drunk.
0: Oh, yeah. There was a little bit drinking going on in the White Sox clubhouse last night with their sweep over Houston. The Yankees also swept the Red Sox last night, and there's one series still going on. The Phillies and the Braves are tied at one game apiece before they move on to the next round. We'll see what happens. Meantime, the Packers, as we were talking about the last few days on the show, they signed that Wisconsin guy, Kevin Zeitler, the offensive lineman, and so now he joins the other guys. This could be an entire makeover for the Packers offensive line.
5: Zeitler. Yeah, I don't know who's going to be, if all three of them go, I don't even know who the other two are staying are.
0: Yeah, there's definitely going to be some guys that are going to get shifted at least to the practice squad as the result of this. Zeitler will be alongside some of the new signees as well, maybe suiting up in Tampa Bay against the Buccaneers. The line for that game has now shifted again for you, those of you wagering on the game. The Packers were 3.5-point favorites. It went to 4.5. Now it's back down to a 3.5-point spread for that game. Week The next week of the NFL season begins tonight with a Thursday night matchup, Aaron Rodgers and the Steelers in Cleveland against the Browns. And some more Michael Jordan stuff was just auctioned off. Yesterday, his 1997 custom Ferrari went for $2.7 million. Do you think, is he having some financial problems?
1: Well, he can't sell his house. That house in just outside of Chicago is still sitting there. Nobody has purchased it. It's been years. Yeah.
0: Every day it's something different. It's a jersey. It's a card. Now it's his Ferrari. Hopefully he's got something left to drive around or else he's going to have to take an Uber.
7: Dave Coombs, Doreen, and Marcus on KLH.
0: Thanks for tuning in to us. Don't forget about this guy. Afternoons on KLH.
10: 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You could win tickets to Jason Bonham's Led Zeppelin evening if you know your drums. 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And then since it's October 1st, I don't know, orange popped into my head right away. An orange-themed list. Could be in the title of the song. Could be the album cover. An iconic album cover that's orange. Could be orange in the lyrics. A bright orange pair of pants.
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11: The roads are wet, but so far looking pretty good. As I check the DOT cameras, not seeing any accidents or delays right now. I'm Marcus Allen, WKLH Hometown Traffic.
12: Your Weather Watch 12 forecast. Yep, the roads are wet, and they're going to stay that way. It's going to rain.

0: rain pretty much all day today, as long as the daylight's around anyway. We'll get to a high of 65. It's 64. Rain could be heavy at times, too.
1: All right, I'm Dave. That's Doreen. Marcus is over there. And here's Munetaki Murakama again from the White Sox, summing up the win last night.
2: I'm drunk. Yeah, yesterday, maybe hungover.
3: Tomorrow hungover.
2: Yes. No, yesterday, tomorrow. Yeah, sorry. I don't speak English.
1: Coming up next in the Bizarre Files, a big mistake by Meta's AI assistant. Stay tuned. Coming up after Def Leppard on KLH.

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3: 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So the new way to date comes from Tinder. They've launched a new feature called Group Hangouts. The feature lets friends match, chat, and then make plans to go out and hang out, I guess, and then maybe you wind up getting a date out of the whole deal. One person creates the group. They choose an activity like karaoke or mini golf or a night out at a bar or something like that, and then a bunch of people go out and hang out, and maybe there's, you know, some sparks there that fly between two people, I guess. That's the gist of the whole thing. And it's funny because, you know, my friend Rich has kids who are this age, like early 20s, and they say they complain about this all the time, that nobody just wants to go on a one-on-one date anymore. They want to do these group dates, and now Tinder, I guess, taking advantage. Do you have this going on with your adult children as well, Doreen?
4: No, my kids, I mean, they're all in relationships right now, mm-hmm. but no, they were all one-on-one date kind of people, so I don't know. I mean, but they also did group things too, so
3: sure.
4: I think it's, I don't know. I think it's normal to do things in group. I just don't know why people don't have groups of friends, like why this age group doesn't have their own groups that they can just go out with and meet other people. And
3: Marcus?
5: Well, true. You know, you have a culture that's based in staying in, and everything's you know, done at home, online, on screen. So they tend not to group together.
4: You know, and that's just not my kids. Like, my kids were never ones to just sit home and do nothing. Like, they just can't wait to get out and do things. So I don't know. I mean, I guess there is that culture out there. I just don't have it in my house.
3: Yeah, Tinder group dating, they're finding that women are more likely to kind of participate in this kind of thing. So if there are some guys out there and this sounds appealing to you, might want to get in on the Tinder group dating. Maybe a good way to find women. It looks like there's more women than men.
5: Although, beware, though, mm-hmm. if you get in one of these group settings and you're after one, it may be another one that you actually have your eyes on. It may be the, you know, hooking up with the wrong person.
3: Yeah.
5: Intended.
3: So it sounds like a reality show to me.
5: Yeah.
4: All right, you may have seen Meta on Facebook has a new AI. This little character Muse keeps popping up.
3: No,
4: all the
3: I haven't
4: time.
3: Seen it yet.
4: I have.
5: Are
4: it
5: you
4: all
5: serious?
4: Over
5: you
4: mine.
5: Haven't seen it yet?
3: No.
5: Oh,
3: what
5: yeah,
3: it?
5: It's all over the
3: what
5: place.
3: What does it look like? Describe it. What does it
4: like
3: look like?
4: Like the Stay Puft Marshmallow Man.
3: Okay.
4: Like, it's this little white fluffy thing with just eyes and a smile.
3: Okay.
4: It's Muse, and it's its new AI assistant. Well, apparently, according to a YouTuber, Muse gave out his address on Facebook Marketplace, and some guy just showed up at his door, like, without giving permission or whatever. His account sent an address to Facebook Marketplace to a buyer. So this buyer said it would be best if he came by between 8 and 10 p.m.
3: Oh, boy.
4: And then he did. And he had a photo that appeared to be this guy's apartment in the building and an address. And he said, I'm not selling anything. And the guy's like, well, then why'd you give me your address?
3: Mm.
4: He didn't. AI did.
3: Oh, boy. So
5: no, that'd be SI, super intelligence.
4: Yeah, crazy.
3: So the little Stay Puft Marshmallow Man has problems going on.
4: Well, he'd certainly, I mean, beware.
3: Mm-hmm. Also, beware in the state of Florida. If you're driving around, you could see somebody giving himself a haircut in a median. This happened to an 18-year-old recently, was injured while filming a TikTok haircut video in a road median in Florida. Pickup truck struck him after colliding with an SUV. The teen was sitting in a chair in the median with the haircut going on. First responders took him to a hospital. Police investigating the cause of the crash. They say that nobody showed any signs of intoxication with this. It was just an innocent TikTok prank gone awry.
4: Is there such a thing?
3: Doesn't seem like it, Doreen. And this one's for Marcus. The Lucas Museum in Los Angeles going viral because George Lucas, the creator of Star Wars.
5: Is he giving tours?
3: No.
4: No, I think he's a little busy for that.
5: That would be awesome. Busy doing what?
4: Retiring, enjoying life.
3: And making more money on the new R2-D2 cookie jar. Marcus, you're the Star Wars freak.
5: Well, I have a popcorn R2-D2.
3: This is a cookie jar for R2-D2, and it sells for, you want to guess how much?
4: $8,000.
5: Well, I was going to say, if it's coming from Lucas directly, yeah.
4: Yeah, but so is it coming from George Lucas directly?
5: Well, if it's coming from the Lucas Museum.
4: Or is it a one-of-a-kind?
3: I don't know, and I asked the internet whether there were a number of these for sale. They didn't know how many they had stocked, but he's charging just $210 for this baby. I want to get on it, Marcus.
4: I don't
5: have to. I have a popcorn one. You could put cookies in that.
4: I don't know that that's all that crazy.
3: I know. $210 sounds reasonable to me. If you're a Star Wars fan, good luck getting one.
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7: 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KLH.
8: So, my son Dash and his wife Val have a cat named Mr. Hooper. They named their cat Mr. Hooper.
9: From Sesame Street?
8: Nope. After the character that Richard Dreyfuss played in Jaws.
9: Oh.
8: He was Matt Hooper, the scientific shark expert that comes to help them at Amity Island. I bring it up because there's a list of cool dog and pet names that's making the rounds online. People listing their creatively named cats and dogs. Here's one named Cat Damon after Matt Damon and Bark Wahlberg after Mark Wahlberg. One called Motley Crue.
9: My dad's dog was Rover Cleveland.
8: Really?
9: Yep.
8: That's awesome.
9: We called him Cleavy.
8: Do you have any creatively named pets at home, Marcus, or not? Are you there? Yeah, I got you up. Yeah.
9: Huh?
8: You're, I don't know.
9: His cat's name are Rock and Roll. Rocky and Rolly, something like that.
8: All right. Well, if you have one you want to share, I love this one here. Somebody just texted in. A black and white cat named Oreo Speedwagon.
9: My neighbor has a dog named Oreo. Just Oreo, though.
8: All right. Somebody else has one named Paul McCartney. Here's Sir Paul and Wings on KLH.

0: 96.5 WKLH, Milwaukee's classic rock with Paul McCartney and Wings. Because Paw McCartney is one of the cool names for dogs that people have, along with Oreo Speedwagon, Bark Wahlberg, and Cat Damon. Somebody wrote in, they said they have a Dalmatian, and it only has spots around the butt and a few on his face, so they named him Replace Toner, because it looks like the printer was running out of ink.
1: I like that one.
0: Yeah, that's pretty cool.
2: What do you call it?
0: Yeah.
2: I mean, like when you're telling it to sit or stay or come. You don't say replace toner, come here.
1: Toner.
0: Tone.
1: Toner.
0: Tone. Come on, tone. They definitely had to shorten it up for sure.
1: I did have a cat once. It was Sammy when we adopted it, so it became Sammy the Gray Rocker.
0: Okay. The Gray Rocker.
2: Because it was a gray cat?
1: Yes.
0: I like that. Again, the number, if you want to chime in on the Creative Planning Talk and Text line, call or text the

0: show, 414-799-1965. Somebody's saying they have a chocolate lab whose name is Ted Bear. Somebody else has a cat named Katniss Everdeen, which is the character from The Hunger Games. And then somebody has a rooster that they've named Dwayne.
1: Do they, or does this guy just want you to say this on the air?
0: I don't know. I think we can say it on the air.
1: You can, but yeah. I think that this, I'm not sure that I believe this, but okay.
0: The rooster's name is Dwayne the Cock Johnson.
2: Why couldn't he go with Alice in Chains?
1: I mean, seriously.
0: If you have any
2: Alice,
0: others,
2: come here.
0: Feel free. 414-799-1965. I bet there are some folks who have a dog named Lady.

0: Dex on 96.5 WKLH, Milwaukee's Classic Rock, talking about cool pet names today on the show. Hi, who's this?
1: This is Patty.
0: I'm sorry?
1: Patty.
2: What's up, Patty?
1: I used to have a cat named Hercules.
0: Didn't get...
2: Say it again.
1: I used to have a cat named Hercules.
0: Hercules. All right. Thanks for the call. KLH, hi, who's this?
3: Hi, this is Mark. I'm calling in for the animal names.
0: Yeah.
3: We found our cat in kind of a bad area, so we named it Ghetto.
0: Okay. Well, could it be named after Dennis Ghetto, the famous critic, right?
3: Sure.
0: There you go. All right.
3: We got a dog named after the baseball player, Cheerio.
0: Oh, nice. All right. Thanks for the call. Number is 414-799-1965. See, somebody writing in, they have a specialty purebred cat. It's a hairless sphinx named Lucille Bald. Okay. Somebody else here. Let's see.
2: Tony Bark, which is adorable, by the way.
0: Tony Bark after Tony Stark.
2: Mm-hmm.
0: The character played by Robert Downey Jr. That's pretty cool as well.
2: I'd like to know what kind of dog Tony Bark is, please.
0: All right. Right back. 414-799-1965. Here with Milwaukee's Hometown Morning Show, KLH. At ANC.

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9: In honor of Tony Bark, the dog named after Tony Stark, the character Robert Downey Jr. played. 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
10: Nope.
9: Sent a picture, I think, right?
10: Yeah, but I don't know what kind that is. I would like to know.
9: All right. Somebody else said that they have a stray that they found in Tennessee and named him Tennessee. Makes sense. And then somebody else has a
11: Tennessee.
9: Yeah. Somebody else has a cat that's missing part of its ear, and its name is Evander, as in Holyfield.
10: Yeah. Yep. Got it.
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11: Right now there's an accident northbound 43 at Highland. Out of traffic, but a little bit slow as you work your way out of downtown and head up to North Avenue. Slowdowns on westbound 94 run between both the Marquette and Holly Road, and then between Moreland and Highway 18, and slow going on eastbound 94 from 84th into downtown. Traffic is brought to you by L.H. 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I'm Marcus Allen, WKLH Hometown Traffic.
10: 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It's going to rain. It's going to rain most of the day. You might have a dry spot here or there, but otherwise it's going to continue all the way into tonight. Some of it could be heavy. Some people could get up to 3 inches of rain. We'll get to a high of 65. It's 64.
9: Fun pet names today, if you want to continue to chime in, 414-799-1965. Somebody's saying they have a sister who has a cat named Mighty Mouse, and it would be cool if somebody had a couple of pets named Jack and Diane.

0: Milwaukee's Classic Rock, 96.5, WKLH, talking about fun pet names today. Number is 414-799-1965. Hi, who's this?
1: Hi, it's Mary.
0: Hey, Mary, what's up?
1: Pet names.
2: Yeah.
1: My mother-in-law was from Czechoslovakia and named the cat Piskovich.
0: Okay.
1: And they called her Pissy.

0: Miller Time on 96.5 WKLH. Dave and Doreen and Marcus and all of these creatively named pets we're talking about, and getting lots more coming in on the Creative Planning Talk and Text line.
1: Yeah, this one says, our first cat from back in the 90s was named Durf, which is Fred spelled backwards from the movie Short Circuit, mm-hmm. where the wires get all messed up and they start spitting stuff out backwards.
0: Sure. Is that with Johnny Five? Is that the name of the... Yeah, maybe. I don't know. Anyway, go ahead.
1: Took care of a friend's dog, Romeo. I'd be outside calling, Romeo, come. Sergeant Pepper for a cat, a gray cat named Leonardo da Vinci. Let's see. My daughter had two parakeets named Wesley and Buttercup from Princess Bride, a black lab named Guinness. Elizabeth Bootylicious Brakowski.
0: Yeah,
1: I guess.
0: I'm looking at that one too.
1: Fuzzy.
0: Yeah.
1: Dog found on the side of the road with missing teeth. My uncle rescued and named him Hobo. And apparently there really is the rooster named Dwayne the Cock Johnson. So.
0: All right. KLH, hi. What's your name?
2: Joanne.
0: Joanne, do you have a pet?
2: I do, Mr. Bojangles.
0: Oh, yeah, sure. Nice. All right. And does Mr. Bojangles dance?
2: No, he doesn't, but he sings a lot.
0: All right. dog or cat?
2: A cat.
0: All right. All our best to Mr. Bojangles today. Appreciate it.
2: Thank you.
0: Thanks for the call.
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0: News you need to know coming up in just a couple of minutes here. Assuming we can survive without having a seizure as our on-air light continues to flicker on and off and on and off, here's Aerosmith on KLH.

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1: And it's time for news you need to know.
2: Crazy fire yesterday at Frederick Hospital. I don't know if you saw this in the parking garage. One person was injured. Nine vehicles were damaged in the fire. An 88-year-old man drove through a construction zone, which damaged

0: damaged his fuel tank. He was leaking gas, and then that ignited in the parking structure. Black smoke, I don't know if you saw this yesterday, but it was intense.
1: I will be at Freighter today. I don't want to hear that. I'm going to be there today for a medical appointment. But, yeah, that's horrible.
0: Just a reminder, not that this is new news, but scammers are spoofing phone numbers and they're making calls to look like they're coming from your bank or the police department. Just a reminder that be very cautious if you're not expecting a phone call. Check your pennies. Pennies minted in 1943 were struck in steel with more than a billion steelies produced at three different mints. But during this minting, a few of the old copper blanks remained in the presses and they were struck with this 1943 date. So this is making news because one of these pennies just sold for $235,000. And if you missed Wisconsin State Fair, the next best thing is happening. It's my favorite festival of the year, and this weekend it's Harvest Fest, Friday through Sunday. Cream puffs are back. The apple crisp is there, and a pumpkin spice one. It's $5 to get in for adults, and anyone under 11 is free.
1: All right,
0: that's news you need to know.
1: And speaking of food, we're going to have a snack attack in just a few minutes, right?
0: Yeah, we do. And KFC launching something you wouldn't expect.
1: Stay tuned for details. Coming up.
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5: Well, right now on southbound 43, you're seeing delays from Good Hope down to Silver Spring, but then there's an accident as you approach the Marquette interchange, which is making things slow from North Avenue through the Marquette. You'll see delays continue westbound on 94 from the Marquette out to Holly Road. Eastbound 94 is slow from 84th into downtown. There are delays on northbound 94 between Howard and Greenfield, and if you're on the bypass, both eastbound and westbound have delays between the Hale and Loomis. Traffic is brought to you by L.H. 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I'm Marcus Allen with WKLH Hometown Traffic.
6: 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It's going to rain. It's going to keep raining, and it'll rain into tonight. Some places will get 3 inches of rain or more. Some of it will be heavy, so we'll get to a high of 65. It's 64. I'm Doreen.
4: I'm Dave, along with Marcus. We got a snack attack report coming up in just a couple of minutes. Yesterday, Doreen told us about some of the new food items that you'll be enjoying for the playoffs at AmFam. And if you are and you're going Saturday night, I hope you enjoy the food and the pitching from Jacob Mizorowski.

0: buddy of mine who once said, I know what it's like to be the bad man.
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0: right. People don't like pineapple on their pizza.
1: Nope. 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
0: I do too, Marcus. 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It's frozen pizza with packets of candy corn to sprinkle on top.
1: No.
0: Now you could just do this yourself, by the way. 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I say kits in air quotes for $1.31 online. 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And there's an ad where there's a guy eating it saying that he loves it, but you know, who knows how much he was paid for that. But each limited edition kit comes with one Tombstone pepperoni pizza. Or you can get a 5-cheese pizza and packets of candy corn, baking directions. And then it says, bake, add the candy corn, finish it off in the oven until it's all melty.
2: I don't like candy corn, but I do like pineapple, but I don't want either on my pizza. Just me.
0: KFC's launching something nobody needed either. It's a game show. It's a 30-minute game show called Don't Crack. It has fans competing to prove their devotion to KFC's fried chicken. The 30 contestants were selected from 50,000 applicants who responded to this question, how much do you believe in chicken? And then that's how they picked these 30 people. The show's challenges include navigating obstacles blindfolded, performing acts of devotion, and pointing laser headsets at a golden egg. There's a $65,000 grand prize. Now, I don't know where you can see this. I'm guessing it's online somewhere. You're not going to find it on any regular TV channel.
2: So this is KFC, you say?
0: Yeah.
2: So how did they arrive at the $65,000 grand prize? Why not make it $100,000? I mean, you think KFC's got the money in the till?
0: It's probably an insurance thing or something. You know, things that we don't understand, I guess. Mm-hmm. And stovetop stuffing has a pork flavor. But you can eat it if you're vegan. That's because there's no pork or any other meat or dairy or egg in the ingredient list.
2: Mm-hmm.
0: Kraft says that the pork variety is accidentally vegan. I don't know what makes it pork. Maybe there's some sort of pork flavoring.
1: Pork seasoning of some sort?
0: Maybe. I don't know. But so if you were thinking you couldn't eat it, I guess you can.
1: I love a good stovetop stuffing,
0: too.
1: Just by itself. Stuffing all by itself. Yeah. Nothing else.
0: I had a great recipe for chicken. I can't remember what it was called now, but you took a breast of chicken and then the chicken-flavored stuffing and tomatoes and cheese, and it's phenomenal.
2: Sounds great. And if you're going to the ballpark at AmFam on Saturday night to watch the Brewers and Padres, you can have a bunch of the stuff that Doreen told us about with the foods, including some pork items, I think, right? There's some really good pork items there, right?
0: Yeah, I think there was some pork ribs we talked about. That's brought on the whole Flintstone conversation yesterday.
2: Mm-hmm.
0: So, there's pork there.
2: And if you'd like to win some Milwaukee baseball playoff tickets, we got you covered. 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And thanks to ARR Recycles for all of that. We've got Chef Becker on food coming up in just a few minutes here on KLH. 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
2: Good morning, everybody. Good morning, Doreen.
3: Good morning.
2: Hello, Marcus. And so.
1: And everybody else as well. You're going to answer their questions. I don't know if you saw this or not, but the Chicago White Sox baseball team clinched a divisional series last night, a wild card series, and the player Munetaki Murakami was celebrating with champagne in the locker room.
4: I'm drunk. Yeah, yesterday, maybe hungover.
5: Tomorrow hungover.
4: Yes. No, yesterday, tomorrow. Yeah, sorry. I don't speak English.
1: He was getting yesterday and tomorrow mixed up and champagne.
3: Right. Having a good time. Yeah.
1: Do you have any tips on champagne use, by the way? Do you have to have a really expensive champagne or are there some others that are good?
2: No. Absolutely not. To be honest with you, if I blindfold you and you do not know exactly what the brand is, there are many different champagnes that are really good.
3: I would take a Prosecco over a champagne almost any time.
2: Yeah, there's a big difference between the two, but she's like my wife. My wife also Prosecco all the way. And remember, champagne is very yeasty, and it has a specific bubbles that exist longer than a Prosecco because they're made in two different techniques. Mm-hmm. A Prosecco, we do at the Method Chabon, will allow the bubbles built in big, big tanks. Mm. Champagne, all the bubbles are made within the bottle.
1: Okay.
2: Because the yeast is still eating the sugar.
1: Okay, interesting. There is a inexpensive champagne we used to like called, is it Freixenet or Freixenet?
2: Freixenet. That's a Spanish cava.
1: It's pretty good, right?
2: Oh, very good.
3: But don't
2: very
3: call
2: good.
3: That champagne.
2: No, yeah.
3: Because that's not.
2: Because it's not coming from champagne.
1: Different,
2: It's a cava. It's a cava from Spain. Another one that you would love is the California Schramsberg.
1: Okay.
2: Schramsberg is served at the White House. That is the White House's sparkling, basically, when guests are here for dinner with our president. Now,
1: we have a call to get to here right off the bat.
2: It's
1: 414-799-1965. This is the Shotgun Chef from the Larry Smith Show. Is that right? Hey, what's up?
6: Yeah, this is who I am. I'm on the show just specifically cooking wild game for the people that catch or shoot, know how to prepare it and cook it at home so that you can have it.
3: Cool.
6: And I want to talk to the chef about it. That's the biggest problem I got is people put it in the freezer for so long that it's hard to bring it back to taste good.
2: Yep, you're right.
6: I try not to add stuff to it like venison. It's fast cooking, right, chef?
2: I mean,
6: a couple minutes each side, and it's one of the best meats you can have as long as you get the silver meat off of it or the silver skin. So I struggle with duck, though, chef. I mean, wild duck, that's one of my downfalls. I mean, I can cook it, I love it, but I won't wrap it in bacon. I like just garlic butter and stuff like that in the pan.
2: Right. I think you're right, absolutely right. When you have it in the freezer for so long, it becomes freezer burned, and no matter what you do, the shreds of meat, even when you're cutting into it, they just feel like styrofoam. They don't feel right, and they don't absorb flavors. Ducks, in my opinion, they got to be done in two different ways. You got to take the legs off and do a confit with them, so under oil and with some bay leaf, some peppercorn, and some flavoring in there, and let it go low and slow for a long time. And then the breast, just sear it. Make sure you score the skin, sear it on the skin side down only, and then slice it, serve it with the blueberry sauce or something that can go really well together.
3: I have a follow-up question on those both. One, how long should you keep it in the freezer? And two, what if you have done one of those vacuum seals? Does that make a difference as far as how long? And then two, what is the technique for getting the silver skin off? Because I have a really hard time with that.
2: That's great. So the silver skin, usually we're talking about the venison strap or anything.
3: Or like a tenderloin that,
2: Or a tenderloin. So the trick to get the silver skin off is with the tip of your knife, you create an incision between the silver skin and the meat, okay? And then you grab that incision space that is given to you, and you just scrape the knife against the silver skin, not on the meat.
3: Okay.
2: And it just pulls that off.
3: Mm. Okay, because I end up getting it in like strings.
2: Easy. Yeah, I know. It's not easy. But
3: can you ask your butcher to do that?
2: Absolutely.
3: Okay.
2: Absolutely. Your butchers would love to do that. Yeah, that's the relationship that you create with your butcher. And as far as duck, did I answer your question? What do you think? How do you usually prepare your duck?
6: I do it with cherry marmalade, same way you do it. I sear it fast and then make my sears in it and take my brandy or cork, you know, some good booze and mix up my cherries and drizzle it over the top. And it's light salt, you know what I'm saying?
2: Right.
6: But fish is a problem. I eat this thing to cook. I love doing fish because it tastes so good no matter what you have. And like Doreen just said, vacuum seal, you can get about a year. But, you know, I 6 months is when I start telling everybody, if you don't have it, get rid of it, you know? So
2: yeah. Yeah, I agree with you. There is no reason to let it sit in the freezer for 6 months. Let's, while it's fresh, you know, get the family, the friends together. Let's break bread, be like hunter-gatherers, and at least eat what we hunted.
1: Thanks for the call. We have other questions to get to from text messages that have come in.
2: Yes, sir. We have, does Chef Ecker make gluten-free dinners? Absolutely. Last night at my chef's counter, we were talking about this with a customer. She's completely gluten-free, so she was shocked that we had gluten-free pasta, we had gluten-free bread, we had gluten-free free pizza dough, all of those things. And I told her, it's easy.
1: Cauliflower or chickpeas?
2: No. Corn flour, like they do in Piemontese, is a very, very nice, simple technique, and it tastes beautifully like pasta. Remember, everything that you just made mentioned, Dave, they're not going to give you that texture that you're looking for.
1: Gotcha.
2: You know?
1: Okay.
2: A good pasta needs to have a good texture.
1: Good to know.
2: Now, for Chef, if you only had $10 to go grocery shopping with and cook dinner, what would... I love this question. Oh, yes. Okay. So, I would pick up one potato. I would pick up one or two, a packet of chicken thighs. And I would pick up a little bit of rosemary. That would be the cheapest thing that I could get, or maybe dry herbs like Italian herbs to have some kind of an aromatic. Now, I don't need oil because that's already in my pantry. Then what I would do is just dust the chicken tenders, I mean the chicken thighs with Spanish, if you like Spanish flavors, Indian, if you like Indian, I love Indian with turmeric and all of those things. Pan serum. Turn them around, put a lid on it, and turn it down, and let it go low and slow.
1: But first, you got to pound them a little bit, right? You got to pound the nuts.
3: Not the thighs.
1: No. Okay. Oh, interesting.
2: That's the beauty of chicken thighs. Okay. You don't have to do them.
1: Okay. Yeah.
3: Just the chicken breast.
1: Okay. Yeah. Good to know.
2: So I would do that, and at the same time, cut the potatoes about quarter inch thick and set it around the chicken thighs so everything cooks at once.
1: Great.
2: Yeah. And
3: so
2: then,
3: one potato is how many people are we feeding here for $10? One person? Okay.
2: Yeah. She gave me $10 for me.
3: Yeah, okay.
2: I'm not sharing my $10 with anybody, okay? So let's get it.
1: I don't blame you, Chef. I don't blame you.
2: Yeah. This was actually a race, or I was a part of Guy's Grocery Game on Food Network, and this was exactly one of my competitions that I had to do. Here's $10. Go make your best dinner ever. But scallop was only $1.99.
3: Oh, well, there you go.
2: I got it. Right.
1: One quick testimonial for you from somebody who said, I love when Chef is on.
2: I love you back.
1: More questions. Go ahead.
2: Yes, absolutely. Next question is, why are there so many different types of pastas? Pastas are made based on the kind of sauce that you make for them. That's why if you have a rigatoni, you want the meat sauce to go into it. So you have a bite and that sauce just bursts and explodes in your palate, on your palate. Linguine is made so that can be a delicate pasta, so the seafood that's around it just flavors it, and then you pick up the seafood individually. Fusilli, that is like a corkscrew, you want long ingredients that basically wrap around the fusilli. These are all based on sauces. You don't build the sauce to complement the pasta. You build the pasta to complement the sauce. That's why there are so many of them. Maybe there's maximum 50 kind of pasta. It's just every region of Italy calls it different. That's the only reason.
1: 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If you have a question, you can text or call the show, 414-799-1965.
2: Huh. So somebody just gave me a note and says, wait, let me have her read it.
3: Yeah, so this was this text sent to me that said, you can't read my handwriting. Does Chef serve duck breast at Il Mito? Having a hard time finding a restaurant that does.
2: Yeah, I do. I do the duck confit and the duck breast, actually. And this season that I'm changing it, since I am the spokesperson for Cranberry Association of Wisconsin, I'm doing it with the cranberry sauce.
3: Ooh.
2: So it's going to be a dual. So on your plate is going to be a leg that has been confit and a breast that has been seared and sliced. Absolutely do. Yeah, I love duck breast, by the way. I love duck breast.
1: All right. Looks like we've got text messages about beef tongue and ramen noodles.
2: I want to hear that.
1: One of them, what's the best way to prepare beef tongue from Tracy? She wants to know.
2: Okay. Tracy, beef tongue is a muscle that has been utilized for a long time, so it's very tough. The trick to making a good beef tongue is to creating a good broth with a little bit of white wine, because you need that acid. You need tons of potent herbs such as sage, such as rosemary, such as oregano in that water, bay leaf for sure. And then you bring it, if you have a pressure cooker, I say use it. Put it in the pressure cooker, top it with water and some of that wine that I mentioned. Put all the herbs in there, one onion cut in pieces. You got to go for an hour and a half minimum to two. Then you pull it out, you let it cool down. The skin, you skin it off. Then you slice it nice and thin. The Italians do this. They bread it like a scallopini in a little bit of flour, pan sear it with the lemon caper sauce. It's absolutely incredible. It is beautiful. Now, I don't know who you are. I love you even more. You love beef tongue? Oh, boy.
1: I've never tried it before.
3: No, me either.
2: I'll make it for you guys.
1: Yeah,
0: you might have it, you might not realize it, because I know a lot of good restaurants use Mexican restaurants use beef tongue for their birria. Ah.
3: Yeah, but they usually tell you though. What is it? What do they call it?
2: Lengua.
3: Okay. Yeah.
2: Yeah.
1: The lengua. Tongue. Lengua.
2: Lengua. Yeah. Mm-hmm. Yeah. And there are a lot of times, of course, I go and want to have tacos, the lengua, and probably one of my guys that is sitting, team member sitting with me, he wants a taco. Say, no. No lengua for you. You got enough lengua. Buy a eat a cabeza. You need a brain.
1: Yeah. So, I love it.
2: We joke on that on a regular basis.
1: Somebody was asking about ramen noodles and chili. I don't know what their question was, but what do you think about ramen noodles?
2: I like ramen noodles. Yeah. I grew up with ramen noodles. My brother and his girlfriend lived in London. I was living with them, and they were students, so they could just have enough time to eat ramen noodles to be able to finish their homework. But ramen noodles, you can certainly finish it in a way that is really yours. Some fresh lettuce in there, a little bit of different ingredients instead of just that powder.
1: Pho, that's kind of pho. It's similar to pho, right?
2: Pho, yeah, it's a different, yeah.
1: Pho. Excuse me. The number is 414 799-1965. Hi, who's this?
5: Mary.
1: Go ahead, Mary. You're on
2: Good
1: with
2: morning,
1: Chef
2: Mary.
1: Beckers.
5: Good morning. So you were talking about bay leaves, and I've always wondered about this. Not that I cook all that much, but actually my husband does most of the cooking. But why, like, he makes stew, he puts bay leaves in. What does a bay leaf do? Because it doesn't seem like it is anything, and it never breaks down. It stays basically the same. What does a bay leaf do?
2: The beauty of a bay leaf is it's got a very aromatic but mild accent into your food. And that's the whole idea. It doesn't break down. So basically it acts as a filter. So the liquid goes through it and then rehydrates it, it releases its flavor, and it grabs the impurity of the water.
3: Mm.
2: That's really what solid ingredients that you put in your broth or in your sauce, that's really what they do. That's why I always tell whoever is cooking with me, leave some onion skins in the sauce.
1: Mm.
2: It works as a filter. That's really what it does. And it works as a filter, but meanwhile, it penetrates your sauce and it gives you beautiful flavors. I love bay leaf. Don't fall for fresh bay leaf, because you really want a dry bay leaf, so it gets rehydrated through the liquid that you're giving it.
1: Interesting.
2: Yeah, fresh bay leaf doesn't work as well.
1: My mom used to use it all the time cooking Italian food, and it was great. She's a great chef, but I always got the bay leaf in my dish.
2: Yeah.
1: And is there like a good luck to getting this?
2: They just don't want you to be upset about it. That's why they say it's good luck.
3: When you say you leave some onion skins on there, are those easy to get out then after? Because the bay leaf, obviously, you can get out.
2: It's exactly like a bay leaf, Doreen.
3: But the skins,
2: they don't break up. They don't. Okay. They may just shrivel up in one corner, but Absolutely nothing.
1: Mm-hmm.
2: Yeah.
1: Thanks.
5: I just want you to say what we got whenever you got the bay leaf in our house.
1: Yeah.
5: You had to do the dishes.
2: Oh, that's an awesome one. That's great. Yeah. Like if you get the little muñequeta, you know, in Christmas, you know, mm-hmm. when you're cutting those cakes with yep. Mexican culture, right. you got to bake tamales. Yeah. That's a good one.
0: Why do I have a funny feeling we'll be able to see that soon at El Mito?
1: Thanks for the calls and thanks for all the questions. 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
13: Well, right now, if you're on southbound 43, delays are stretching all the way from Good Hope down to the Marquette. And when you get to the Marquette interchange, there's an accident on the ramp to head westbound on 94. And you'll see those delays continue as you head westbound on 94 out to Hawley Road. And then, again, there are slow spots from Moreland out to Highway 18. On eastbound 94, 94. Things are rolling slow from Highway 16 to about Brookfield Road, but even slower as you go from the zoo into downtown. Delays going northbound 94 are running from the airport spur into downtown. If you're on the bypass, you'll see delays westbound starting at the Mitchell Interchange, going through the Hale Interchange and continuing northbound up to National. And it's slow as you travel east from the Hale over to Loomis. And southbound 41, it is a slow ride with delays that run from Main Street all the way down to Capitol. 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I'm Marcus Allen with WKLH Hometown Traffic.
14: Your Weather Watch 12 forecast brought to you by Loyal Family Renovations. It's going to rain. It's going to keep raining, and it'll rain into tonight. Sometimes it could be heavy. Some people could get up to 3 inches of rain before it's all said and done. We'll get to a high of 65 at 64. I'm Doreen.
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0: Milwaukee's classic rock, 96.5 WKLH, Pink Floyd, and a face-off about to occur. Two grizzled face-off veterans, Tom from Waukesha, claiming a 1-2 overall career record in face-off, and Scott from Racine, you lost earlier this week, apparently, right?
1: Yeah, I had 8 and he had 9.
0: Okay, well, better luck today, and best of luck to both of you. We'll start with Tom in Waukesha. Scott, you hang in there for your category. Tom, in honor of Balloons Around the World Day today, name things associated with a birthday party. Go.
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2: You said those already. Surprised you didn't say beer, though. 1, 2, 3, 4, 5, 6, 7, 8, 9, 10, 11, 12, 13. That is a good showing. I don't know if all of those are necessarily what you think about it with a birthday party, but we'll give them to you. They're not wrong.
0: Sure, sure. All right, so Scott, once again, you got the deck stacked against you here. You ready?
1: Yeah, 13. Wow, I'm going to try.
0: All right, it's World Vegetarian Day. Name as many vegetables as you can. Go.
1: Green beans, beets, oranges, potatoes, beets, squash, pumpkins, celery, apples.
2: Okay, well, half of those weren't vegetables. The other half were hard to hear because your radio was up so loud.
0: Or somebody's radio was up loud.
2: But I think I got 1, 2, 3, 4, 5, 6. Yeah, Marcus got 6 as well. So
0: confirming.
2: 6 does not beat 13. So sorry about that, Scott.
0: Tom is the winner. Better luck next time, Scott. Tom, you are now 2-2 all time, and we'll see you at the movies next Friday night. Congratulations.
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1: 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Appreciate you listening. 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
2: Well, right now, if you're on southbound 43, you're seeing delays that stretch all the way from Silver Spring down to the Marquette, but that's why you're dealing with an accident at the Marquette. It's on the ramp to head westbound on 94, and as you work through those delays, you'll see those delays continue as you head westbound out to Holly Road. It's a slow ride on eastbound 94, getting from the zoo into downtown. Northbound 94 running slow from Layton up to Greenfield. If you're on the bypass, delays start westbound at 27th, go through the Hale Interchange, and continue northbound up to National. And eastbound running slow from the Hale over to Loomis, and it's a slow ride on southbound 41, getting from Fond du Lac down to Burleigh. 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I'm Marcus Allen with WKLH Hometown Traffic.
3: Your Weather Watch 12 forecast. We're going to see rain today. It's pretty much going to rain for most of the day. Bring an umbrella. We'll get to a high of 65. It's 64. I'm Doreen.
1: I'm Dave, along with Marcus. You know, we've turned the page into October. We have some October things to look forward to in just a few minutes here on the show. And, you know, it's a rainy day today, and it's kind of down, you know, and some people need a little boost sometimes. And I thought, you know, this is the kind of day to play a positive rock song, especially with the rain we've got going on out here. Stay positive all the time. That's a good message from us here on KLH. Don't Stop Believing from Journey on KLH.

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2: What month is it?
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2: Wait, what?
4: It's October.
5: Wait, what do you mean?
4: It's October.
6: It's almost Halloween.
7: Yeah, almost. Welcome to October. It crept up on us, right?
8: It did. Few things to look forward to in October. Of course, baseball. Hello, how could we not be excited about that? We know who we're going to play. There's a new Carrie miniseries. Carrie, you know, the movie with the pig's blood, that whole deal. There's a new miniseries coming up on Prime. It is like series, what is that? When the new stuff comes out, the new TV shows, what do we call that?
9: Premieres?
8: Yes, thank you. Premier month week? Here.
9: Okay.
8: Lots of them. Couldn't think of that. So there's an NCIS series for every day of the week now, so you can watch.
9: Every day of the week? I think every day of the month.
8: Yeah, pretty much. NCIS, NCIS New York, NCIS Origins. Anyway, those are all coming back.
7: It's just like the NFL is everywhere, too. NCIS, NFL, all the initials, all the
8: pretty
7: time.
8: Pretty much.
7: Every
8: Who
7: day.
8: Won Tuesday Night Football?
7: Exactly. It's coming.
8: All right, Tom Cruise's new movie, Digger, is out tomorrow.
7: By the way, did you see that he bragged that William and Kate went to see it, and they loved it? He said, they loved my movie.
8: I don't care what William and Kate like.
7: Well, not only that, I guess he's getting panned for that movie, Tom Cruise, so apparently not worth seeing.
8: All right, then there's The Social Network sequel, which I didn't know there was one, but it's called The Social Reckoning. Other Mommy. I saw the preview for this. Weird. If you like horror movies, that might be the one to see. Then the concert film documenting the final Ozzy live performance, Ozzy and Black Sabbath Back to the Beginning. That hits theaters on October 28th. And then, of course, the holidays, you know, Halloween. I don't know. Otherwise, there's Columbus Day or Indigenous Peoples Day, whatever you want to call it. Those are all happening in October, so yay.
7: All right, today is also CD Player Day. It marks the launch of the first commercial CD player. You know, want to guess the year on that, Marcus? Mr. Musicologist over there?
9: Let's see. If I'm going back, I'm going to say 1980.
7: 1982 was the first commercial CD player. I remember when we converted from LPs and vinyl on the radio to CDs, it was like 1984, 85, I think it was, when I was in Rochester, New York.
8: Well, I worked across the hall at Laser 103, and it was called that because it was all laser discs.
9: Yeah. Mm-hmm.
8: Except it wasn't. I played plenty of things on LP over there.
7: Now, do you still have any CDs remaining in your collection at home?
8: Yeah.
7: Yeah? Do you play them still, or you just kind of look, they gather dust?
8: The CDs gather dust. I listen to books on CD all the time. I have a CD player in my car. I know, crazy. And my car is in, it's fairly, well, it's not fairly new.
9: I wish I had one in my car.
8: I know. My car's a 2017. And the next car I get is not going to have a CD player. And I'm going to be very sad.
9: I'd go one step further. I'd love to have a cassette player in my car.
8: Yeah. I would take a cassette player.
7: I would love to have one, too. I got cassettes. I got nowhere to play them. It's also National Black Dog Day today.
9: Hey, Mama said the way you move.
7: Gonna make
8: you
7: sweat.
8: I have that on CD.
7: Gonna make you groove. We had so many black dogs in our life. Switch, Casey, Toby, Bogey.
8: I don't.
7: Nikki, Bella. I want to name them all.
8: Can somebody explain to me why this is a thing, though? Like, so is there a white dog day, a brown dog day, a spotted dog day?
9: Yeah.
8: Like, why is black dog?
9: Small dog day, big dog day, medium-sized dog day.
7: Probably all of those, I guess. I don't know. We'll get to them. Patience, guys. Today's for the black dogs. I guess for black labs, I don't know. Black labs at one time were the favored dog in the United States, the most popular dog. I think they're the happiest dogs, for sure. And today is also China National Day.
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0: David Bowie on 96.5 WKLH, Milwaukee's classic rock. And we've got a classic baseball team here in Milwaukee getting set to take on the San Diego Padres on Saturday. And we've teamed up with ARR Recycles to take you out to the ballpark. And all you got to do is have our app.
1: So, yeah, it's easy. Yep. You enter there. It can't get any easier than that. But don't text us and say you can't enter.
0: Right.
1: Because you have to have the app. That's the only way to do it.
0: Yep. So make sure, you know, wherever you get your apps, it's 96.5 KLH. 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The rest of the sports coming up in just a few minutes. The celebrations going on with the Chicago White Sox were real. Were very real. And kind of breaking us up a little bit. when we play you the audio, I think you'll know what we mean. That's coming up just a couple of minutes here on KLH. And then later this afternoon, this guy.
2: 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You could win tickets to Jason Bonham's Led Zeppelin evening if you know your drums. I'm going to give you some drum riffs, intros, figure it out, tell me who it is, that's how you score. And then since it's October 1st, I don't know, orange popped into my head right away. An orange-themed list. Could be in the title of the song, could be the album cover, an iconic album cover that's orange. Could be orange in the lyrics. A bright orange pair of pants.
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0: 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And a big win for the Padres, knocking the Cubs out.
1: One run the entire series.
0: I know you didn't stay up to watch that game, Doreen.
1: I did not.
0: Pretty late game out on the West Coast. But in case you missed some of that, we have some highlights from that game, including, the final out of the game here.
2: Kelly on the ground. This should do it. Bogarts got him.
0: And the Padres advance. The Cubs are out. It'll be San Diego in Milwaukee against the Brewers this Saturday night.
1: Can't wait.
0: Yep. Game one. Looks like the Miz will be on the mound for the Brewers. And the Miz fresh off an appearance on the Dan Patrick Show nationally, where Dan Patrick asked him this question.
3: Do you apologize to batters if you hit them?
4: It depends. You know, obviously, if you accidentally ride one up and in and it catches a guy pretty high, sure, I'll apologize for that. You know, send over a nice bottle of bourbon or do something to apologize. But
3: wait. You know, you'll buy somebody a bottle of liquor if you accidentally hit him?
4: Yeah, and like if I hit a guy in like the head or something, yeah, that's like, hey, I'm sorry, this is on me, like, I hope we don't have no hard feelings, you know. It wasn't on purpose. You know, if I'm getting a guy, like, in an arm, shoulder, whatever, you know. But I think I draw the line at, like, about neck up. You know, you kind of feel bad. You're like, ah, shit. Yeah. Like, but.
0: Yeah. Get him, Miz. Come after him with that fastball. Love it.
5: Is it a good bottle of bourbon? I think if it's 104 miles and hitting your head.
1: I'm sure it is. On his salary,
5: high-quality stuff, it better be.
0: Yeah, he probably had somebody to do that for him now, right, with his salary, like you guys were talking about. And he probably just says, hey, go get the best that they have at the liquor store for this guy. I don't remember him hitting anybody recently. Do you?
1: No.
0: I mean, like his control has been so good, right?
1: Yeah.
0: He doesn't come anywhere near the batters. Anyway, that's a 7:30 start Saturday night at AmFam with the Miz on the mound against the Padres. The Padres have not named a starter as of yet for Game 1 in that series.
1: Who cares?
0: Yeah, it is. Doesn't matter. Bring them on, whoever they are. White Sox fans are all abuzz after
1: they should be.
0: White Sox swept the Astros and beat Houston in that series. And speaking of drinking, here's White Sox star Munetaka Murakami after that game last night.
6: I'm drunk! Yeah, yesterday, maybe hungover.
7: Tomorrow hungover.
6: Yes. No, yesterday, tomorrow. Yeah, sorry. I don't speak English.
1: He might not have been drunk. That might just be how he is.
5: I think he was.
0: Yeah.
5: And that's hilarious. Welcome to America.
0: There was champagne everywhere. He said, yes, yesterday I'm drunk or yesterday I'm hungover. No, tomorrow you're hungover. I love that. And then one of the stars for the White Sox, Mike Vassell, was interviewed after the game as well, and he's pretty special.
8: At the end of the day, remember, stay humble, kid. Life comes at you quick.
9: Is there anything like today?
8: No, there's nothing like today, and there's nothing like tomorrow. Live in the present.
9: Your thoughts about going to Cleveland?
8: Well, what we're going to do, we're going to get on a plane, or we're going to head to Cleveland, Ohio. Somebody's pouring alcohol down my pants.
9: Sure.
8: And what we're going to do is we're going to show up, play White Sox baseball, and we're going to kick some...

0: All right. Well, you know, it's hard not to like that team, really.
1: I'm drunk.
0: Oh, yeah. There was a little bit drinking going on in the White Sox clubhouse last night with their sweep over Houston. The Yankees also swept the Red Sox last night. And there's one series still going on. The Phillies and the Braves are tied at one game apiece before they move on to the next round. We'll see what happens. Meantime, the Packers, as we were talking about the last few days on the show, they signed that Wisconsin guy, Kevin Zeitler, the offensive lineman. And so now he joins the other guys. This could be an entire makeover for the Packers offensive line.
1: Zeitler, yeah, I don't know who's going to be. If all three of them go, I don't even know who the other two are staying are.
0: Yeah. There's definitely going to be some guys that are going to get shifted at least to the practice squad as the result of this. Zeitler will be alongside some of the new signees as well, maybe suiting up in Tampa Bay against the Buccaneers. The line for that game has now shifted again. For you, those of you wagering on the game, the Packers were 3.5-point favorites. It went to 4.5. Now it's back down to a 3.5-point spread for that game. The next week of the NFL season begins tonight with a Thursday night matchup, Aaron Rodgers and the Steelers in Cleveland against the Browns. And some more Michael Jordan stuff was just auctioned off. Yesterday, his 1997 custom Ferrari went for $2.7 million. Do you think, is he having some financial problems?
2: Well, he can't sell his house. That house in just outside of Chicago is still sitting there. Nobody has purchased it. It's been years. Yeah.
0: Every day it's something different. It's a jersey. It's a card. Now it's his Ferrari. Hopefully he's got something left to drive around, or else he's going to have to take an Uber.
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5: 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But hey, I know the only number that matters around here is 96.5 WKLH.

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2: Punukaka.
1: One more time.
2: Punukaka.
1: Is it a Finnish pancake or an overly energetic toddler? Once again, the word.
2: Punukaka.
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1: Marcus is incorrect, and Doreen gets the point on that one. That's the Finnish word for pancake. Next one.
2: Schnuckiputzi.
1: Schnuckiputzi. Is that a German term of endearment or a Bavarian dance?
4: 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Schnuckiputzi.
2: Schnuckiputzi.
1: Is correct, Marcus. A term of endearment like sweetie pie.
4: Oh, I can't wait to call Jill that when I get home. Oh, schnuckiputzi.
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5: 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She doesn't click the first name she sees. 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
1: And we are looking forward to playoff baseball with the Brew Crew and the San Diego Padres at AmFam this Saturday. The White Sox have already advanced, and their star Munetaka Murakami had quite a post-game celebration last night in the locker room.
2: I'm drunk. Yeah, yesterday, maybe hungover.
3: Tomorrow hungover.
2: Yes. No, yesterday, tomorrow. Yeah, sorry. I don't speak English.
1: Coming up, an episode of the Bizarre Files with a haircut gone completely off the rails. We'll get to it after Get a Haircut from George Thorogood on KLH.

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2: How bizarre. How bizarre. 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
0: We've got a new way to date to tell you about, and the Bizarre Files is brought to you by Shaker's Cigar Bar and Hangman Tours, celebrating 40 years of culinary handcrafted cocktails, boutique wines, premium cigars, live music, and world-famous ghost and true crime tours, ShakersCigarBar.com. So the new way to date comes from Tinder. They've launched a new feature called Group Hangouts. The feature lets friends match, chat, and then make plans to go out and hang out, I guess, and then maybe you wind up getting a date out of the whole deal. One person creates the group. They choose an activity like karaoke or mini golf or a night out at a bar or something like that, and then a bunch of people go out and hang out, and maybe there's, you know, some sparks there that fly between two people, I guess. That's the gist of the whole thing. And it's funny because, you know, my friend Rich has kids who are this age, like early 20s, and they say they complain about this all the time, that nobody just wants to go on a one-on-one date anymore. They want to do these group dates, and now Tinder, I guess, taking advantage. Do you have this going on with your adult children as well, Doreen?
3: No, my kids. I mean, they're all in relationships right now, but no, they were all one-on-one date kind of people. So I don't know. I mean, but they also did group things too. So
0: sure,
3: I think it's, I don't know. I think it's normal to do things in group. I just don't know why people don't have groups of friends, like why this age group doesn't have their own groups that they can just go out with and meet other people. And
0: Marcus?
4: Well, that's true. You know, you have a culture that's based in staying in, and everything's you know, done at home, online, on screen. So they tend not to group together.
3: You know, and that's just not my kids. Like, my kids were never ones to just sit home and do nothing. Like, they just can't wait to get out and do things. So I don't know. I mean, I guess there is that culture out there. I just don't have it in my house.
0: Yeah, Tinder group dating, they're finding that women are more likely to kind of participate in this kind of thing. So if there are some guys...

0: guys out there, and this sounds appealing to you, might want to get in on the Tinder group dating. Maybe a good way to find women. Looks like there's more women than men.
1: Although, beware, though. Mm-hmm. If you get in one of these group settings and you're after one, it may be another one that you actually have your eyes on. It may be the, you know, hooking up with the wrong person.
0: Yeah.
1: As intended.
0: So it sounds like a reality show to me.
1: Yeah.
2: All right. You may have seen Meta on Facebook has a new AI. This little character Muse keeps popping up.
0: No,
2: all the
0: I haven't
2: time.
0: Seen it yet.
2: I have
1: Are
2: it
1: you
2: all
1: serious?
2: Over
1: you
2: mine.
1: Haven't seen it yet?
0: No.
1: Oh, yeah. It's all over the place.
0: What does it look like? Describe it. What does it
2: look like?
0: Like
2: the Stay Puft Marshmallow Man.
0: Okay.
2: Like it's this little white fluffy thing with just eyes and a smile.
0: Okay.
2: It's Muse, and it's its new AI assistant. Well, apparently, according to a YouTuber, Muse gave out his address on Facebook Marketplace. And some guy just showed up at his door, like without giving permission or whatever. His account sent an address to Facebook Marketplace to a buyer. So this buyer said it would be best if he came by between 8 and 10 p.m.
0: Oh, boy.
2: And then he did. And he had a photo that appeared to be this guy's apartment in the building and an address. And he said, I'm not selling anything. And the guy's like, well, then why'd you give me your address?
0: Mm.
2: He didn't. AI did.
0: Oh, boy.
1: So no, that'd be SI, super intelligence.
2: Yeah, crazy.
0: So the little Stay Puft Marshmallow Man has problems going on.
2: Well, he'd certainly, I mean, beware.
0: Mm-hmm. Also, beware in the state of Florida. If you're driving around, you could see somebody giving himself a haircut in a median. This happened to an 18-year-old recently, was injured while filming a TikTok haircut video in a road median in Florida. Pickup truck struck him after colliding with an SUV. The teen was sitting in a chair in the median with the haircut going on. First responders took him to a hospital. Police investigating the cause of the crash. They say that nobody showed any signs of intoxication with this. It was just an innocent TikTok prank gone awry.
2: Is there such a thing?
0: Doesn't seem like it, Doreen. And this one's for Marcus. The Lucas Museum in Los Angeles going viral because George Lucas, the creator of Star Wars.
1: Is he giving tours?
0: No.
2: No, I think he's a little busy for that.
1: That would be awesome. Busy doing what?
2: Retiring, enjoying life.
0: And making more money on the new R2-D2 cookie jar. Marcus, you're the Star Wars freak.
1: Well, I have a popcorn R2-D2.
0: This is a cookie jar for R2-D2, and it sells for, you want to guess how much?
2: $8,000.
1: Well, I was going to say, if it's coming from Lucas directly, yeah.
2: Yeah, but so is it coming from George Lucas directly?
1: Well, if it's
2: like
1: coming from the Lucas Museum.
2: Or is it a one of a kind?
0: I don't know, and I asked the internet whether there were a number of these for sale. They didn't know how many they had stocked, but he's charging just $210 for this baby. I want to get on it, Marcus.
2: I don't
1: have to. I have a popcorn one. You could put cookies in that.
2: I don't know that that's all that crazy.
0: I know. $210 sounds reasonable to me. If you're a Star Wars fan, good luck getting one.
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2: Good morning, everybody. Good morning, Doreen.
3: Good morning.
1: We have a call to get to here right off the bat.
2: It's love it.
1: 414-799-1965. This is the Shotgun Chef from the Larry Smith Show. Is that right? Hey, what's up?
4: Yeah, that's the way I am. I'm on the show just specifically cooking wild game so the people that catch or shoot know how to prepare it and cook it at home so they can have it.
3: Cool.
4: And I want to talk to the chef about it. That's the biggest problem I got. People put it in the freezer for so long that it's hard to bring it back to taste good.
2: Yep, you're right.
4: I try not to add stuff to it like venison. It's fast cooking, right, Chef? I mean,
2: yeah.
4: A couple minutes each side, and it's one of the best meats you can have. I struggle with duck, though, Chef. I mean, wild duck. That's one of my downfalls. I mean, I can cook it. I love it, but I won't wrap it in bacon. I like just garlic butter and stuff like that in the pan.
2: Right, right.
1: All right.
2: I think you're right. Absolutely right. When you have it in the freezer for so long, it

0: becomes freezer burned, and no matter what you do, the shreds of meat, even when you're cutting into it, they just feel like styrofoam. They don't feel right, and they don't absorb flavors. Ducks, in my opinion, they got to be done in two different ways. You got to take the legs off and do a confit with them, so under oil and with some bay leaf, some peppercorn, and some flavoring in there, and let it go low and slow for a long time. And then the breast, just sear it. Make sure you score the skin, sear it on the skin side down only, and then slice it, serve it with the blueberry sauce or something. Ooh. That can go really well together.
1: I have a follow-up question on those both. One, how long should you keep it in the freezer? And two, what if you have done one of those vacuum seals? Does that make a difference as far as how long? And then two, what is the technique for getting the silver skin off? Because I have a really hard time with that.
0: That's great. So the silver skin, usually we're talking about the venison strap or anything.
1: Or a tenderloin, or right? Yeah.
0: Or a tenderloin. So the trick to get the silver skin off is with the tip of your knife, you create an incision between the silver skin and the meat. Mm-hmm. Okay. And then you grab that incision space that is given to you, and you just scrape the knife against the silver skin, not on the meat.
1: Okay.
0: And it just pulls that off.
1: Mm. Okay, because I end up getting it in like
0: strings.
1: Yeah.
0: Yeah, I know. It's not easy. But
1: can you ask your butcher to do that?
0: Absolutely.
1: Okay.
0: Absolutely. Your butchers would love to do that. Yeah, that's the relationship that you create with your butcher. Did I answer your question? What do you think? How you usually prepare your duck?
2: I do it with a cherry marmalade, same way you do it. I sear it fast and then make my sears in it and take my brandy or cork, you know, some good booze and mix up my cherries and drizzle it over the top. And it's lights out, you know what I'm saying?
0: Right.
2: But fish is a problem. I eat this thing to cook. I love doing fish because it tastes so good no matter what you have. And like Dorinda said, a vacuum seal, you can get about a year. But, you know, I 6 months is when I start telling everybody, if you don't have it, get rid of it, you know? So
0: Yeah, I agree with you. There is no reason to let it sit in the freezer for 6 months. Let's, while it's fresh, you know, get the family, the friends together. Let's break bread, be like hunter-gatherers, and at least eat what we hunted.
3: Thanks for the call. We have other questions to get to from text messages that have come in.
0: Yes, sir. We have, does Chef Fecker make gluten-free dinners? 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And I told her, it's easy.
3: Cauliflower or chickpeas?
0: No. Corn flour,
3: okay.
0: Like they do in Piemontese, is a very, very nice, simple technique, and it tastes beautifully like pasta. Remember, everything that you just made mentioned, Dave, they're not going to give you that texture that you're looking for.
3: Gotcha.
0: You know?
3: Okay.
0: A good pasta needs to have a good texture.
3: Good to know.
0: Now, if you only had $10 to go grocery shopping with and cook dinner, I love this question. Oh, yes. Okay. So I will pick up one potato. I will pick up one or two, a packet of chicken thighs. And I will pick up a little bit of rosemary. That would be the cheapest thing that I could get, or maybe dry herbs like Italian herbs to have some kind of an aromatic. Now, I don't need oil because that's already in my pantry. Then what I would do is just dust the chicken thighs with Spanish, if you like Spanish flavors, Indian, if you like Indian. I love Indian with turmeric and all of those things. Pan sear them. Turn them around, put a lid on it, and turn it down, and let it go low and slow.
3: But first, you got to pound them a little bit, right? You got to pound the
1: chicken thighs. Not the thighs.
3: No. Okay. Oh, interesting.
0: That's the beauty of chicken thighs. Okay. You don't have to do them.
3: Okay. Yeah.
1: Just the chicken breast.
3: Okay. Yeah. Good to know.
0: So I would do that, and at the same time, cut the potatoes about 1/4-inch thick and set it around the chicken thighs so everything cooks at once.
3: Great.
0: Yeah. And
1: so
0: then,
1: one potato is how many people are we feeding here for $10? One person? Okay.
0: Yeah. She gave me $10 for me.
1: Okay.
0: I'm not sharing my $10 with anybody, okay? So let's get it.
3: I don't blame you, Chef. I don't blame you.
0: Yeah.
3: One quick testimonial for you from somebody who said, I love when Chef is on.
0: I love you back.
3: More questions. Go ahead.
0: Yes, absolutely. Next question is, why are there so many different types of pastas? Pastas are made based on the kind of sauce that you make for them. That's why if you have a rigatoni, you want the meat sauce to go into it so

0: you have a bite and that sauce just bursts and explodes in your palate, on your palate. Linguine is made so that can be a delicate pasta, so the seafood that's around it just flavors it, and then you pick up the seafood individually. Fusilli, that is like a corkscrew. You want long ingredients that basically wrap around the fusilli. These are all based on sauces. You don't build the sauce to form, to complement the pasta. You build the pasta to complement the sauce. That's why there are so many of them. There maybe actually maybe there's maximum 50 kind of pasta. It's just every region of Italy calls it different. That's the only reason.
1: 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If you have a question, you can text or call the show, 414-799-1965. We've got text messages about beef tongue and ramen noodles.
0: I want to hear that.
1: One of them, what's the best way to prepare beef tongue from Tracy? She wants to know.
0: Okay, Tracy, beef tongue is a muscle that has been utilized for a long time, so it's very tough. The trick to making a good beef tongue is to creating a good broth with a little bit of white wine because you need that acid. You need tons of potent herbs such as sage, such as rosemary, such as oregano in that water, bay leaf for sure. And then you bring it, if you have a pressure cooker, I say use it. Put it in the pressure cooker, top it with water and some of that wine that I mentioned. Put all the herbs in there, one onion cut in pieces. You got to go for an hour and a half minimum to two. Then you pull it out, you let it cool down. The skin, you skin it off. Then you slice it nice and thin. The Italians do this. They bread it like a scallopini in a little bit of flour, pan sear it with the lemon caper sauce. It's absolutely incredible. It is beautiful. Now, I don't know who you are. I love you even more. You love beef tongue? Oh, boy.
1: I've never tried it before.
2: No, me either.
0: I'll make it for you guys.
1: Yeah,
3: you might have it. You might not realize it because I know a lot of good restaurants use Mexican restaurants use beef tongue for their birria. Oh.
2: Yeah, but they usually tell you though. What is it? What do they call it?
0: Lengua.
2: Okay. Yeah.
0: Yeah.
1: The lengua. Tongue. Lengua.
0: Lengua. Yeah. Mm-hmm. Yeah. And there are a lot of times, of course, I go and want to have tacos de lengua, mm-hmm. and probably one of my guys that is sitting, team member sitting with me, he wants a taco. Say, no. No lengua for you. You got enough lengua. Buy a eat a cabeza. You need a brain. Yeah. We joke on that on a regular basis.
1: Somebody was asking about ramen noodles and chili. I don't know what their question was, but what do you think about ramen noodles?
0: I like ramen noodles. Yeah. I grew up with ramen noodles. My brother and his girlfriend lived in London. I was living with them, and they were students, so they could just have enough time to eat ramen noodles to be able to finish their homework. But ramen noodles, you can certainly finish it in a way that is really yours. Some fresh lettuce in there, a little bit of different ingredients instead of just that powder.
1: Pho, that's kind of pho. It's similar to pho, right?
0: Pho, yeah. It's different, yeah.
1: Pho. Excuse me. The number is 414-PHO. 799-1965. Hi, who's this?
4: Mary.
1: Go ahead, Mary. You're on
0: Good morning,
1: Chef
0: Mary.
4: Good morning. So you were talking about bay leaves, and I've always wondered about this. Not that I cook all that much, but actually my husband does most of the cooking. But why, he makes stew, he puts bay leaves in. What does a bay leaf do? Because it doesn't seem like it is anything, and it never breaks down. It stays basically the same. What does a bay leaf do?
0: The beauty of a bay leaf is it's got a very aromatic but mild accent into your food. And that's the whole idea. It doesn't break down. So basically it acts as a filter. So the liquid goes through it and then rehydrates it. It releases its flavor and it grabs the impurity of the water.
2: Mm.
0: That's really what solid ingredients that you put in your broth or in your sauce, that's really what they do. That's why I always tell whoever is cooking with me, leave some onion skins in the sauce.
1: Hmm.
0: It works as a filter. That's really what it does. And it works as a filter, but meanwhile, it penetrates your sauce and it gives you beautiful flavors. I love bay leaf. Don't fall for fresh bay leaf. because you really want a dry bay leaf, so it gets rehydrated through the liquid that you're giving it.
1: Interesting.
0: Yeah, yeah. Fresh bay leaf doesn't work as well.
1: My mom used to use it all the time cooking Italian food, and it was great. She's a great chef, but I always got the bay leaf in my dish.
0: Yeah.
1: And is there like a good luck to getting this?
0: They just don't want you to be upset about it. That's why they say it's good luck.
2: When you say you leave some onion skins on there, are those easy to get out then after? Because the bay leaf, obviously, you can get out.
0: It's exactly like a bay leaf, Doreen.
2: But the skins,
0: they don't break up. They don't. Okay. They may just shrivel up in one corner, but absolutely nothing. Mm-hmm. Yeah.
1: Thanks.
4: I just want you to say what we got whenever you got the bay leaf in our house.
1: Yeah.
4: You had to do the dishes.
0: That's an awesome one. That's great. Yeah. Like if you get the little muñequeta, in Christmas, when you're cutting those cakes with Mexican culture, you got to bake tamales. Yeah. That's a good one.
3: Why do I have a funny feeling we'll be able to see that soon at El Mito?
1: Thanks for the calls and thanks for all the questions.
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8: This next song in the On Deck Circle from Tom Petty had quite a complicated history because of its drug references. The line, "Let's roll another joint," became "Let's hit another joint." 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Tom Petty's always thought that the word nuge sounded worse than the word joint. Here's the song. You don't know how it feels.

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0: 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As we get set for playoff baseball Saturday with the Brewers hosting the San Diego Padres, we're still basking in the glow of the Chicago White Sox postgame.

0: celebration.
1: Yeah, yesterday, maybe hungover.
2: Tomorrow hungover.
1: Yes. No, yesterday, tomorrow. Yeah, sorry. I don't speak English.
0: Munetaki Murakama wearing the goggles and having a little champagne, and why not?
2: He speaks more English than I speak Japanese, though, so I'll give him that.
0: Exactly. Give him some credit, Doreen, right? We'll be back at it again tomorrow with another face-off, and Jason Wilde with his final appearance of the week as we get set for the Packers and the Buccaneers in the Battle of the Bays down in Tampa Bay. Lynch is up next with 96 Minutes commercial-free, brought to you by Krause Estate Planning. 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Catch Lynch coming up next, including the noon hour, the Workforce VIP program, where you choose the music and qualify for great prizes. 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
3: 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We fried the whole haul, and everybody thought it was the best way they could remember Ray. 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It was like Ray was setting the hook himself. And who knows? 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
1: It's Boston, our artist profile this time around. 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

I got a hankering for George Webb's. 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

rumors floating around that Stevie Nicks and Lindsey Buckingham have now buried the hatchet. They're friends again. We'll see how long it lasts this time around, right? And they're working on a new project together. That's all we know as of right now. As I hear more and find out more, I'll let you know. 96.5.

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Well, we knew we were in. We just didn't know who we were going to play, and now we know who. Sorry, Cubs fans. Yeah, I can't believe the White Sox have advanced and the Cubs have not. A lot of people are saying it's the Pope. It's divine intervention for the White Sox. Well, all I'll say is this. It's going to be the Brewers and the Padres this weekend. There you go.

0: 96.5. WKLH, Milwaukee's Classic Rock. So, yeah, Brewers and Padres at American Family Field this weekend. And, yeah, go Brewers. I'm just shocked that the White Sox, who barely squeaked in to the playoffs, are now advancing. And the Cubs, all the Cubs fans, diehard Cubs fans, were hoping maybe, it'd be a series between the Cubs and the Brewers. And that's not going to happen.
1: 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You could win tickets to Jason Bonham's Led Zeppelin evening if you know your drums. I'm going to give you some drum riffs, intros, figure it out, tell me who it is. That's how you score. And then since it's October 1st, I don't know, orange popped into my head right away. An orange-themed list. Could be in the title of the song. Could be the album cover. An iconic album cover that's orange. Could be orange in the lyrics. A bright orange pair of pants.
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26: Rumors spreading around in that Texas town. About to check outside the game. You know what I'm talking about. 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

0: Long-haired, freaky people. Tesla and Signs, 96.5 WKLH, Milwaukee's Classic Rock. Well, they had Chef Fecker on this morning, Fecker on food, and it always makes me think of food, and I still swear I smell food every time he's on with them. Whether they make something in here or not, which they normally don't, but it still smells like food in here. Snack Attack, also a chance to win some tickets to go see Ghostbusters in concert, too. Yeah, that was all this morning. Now, if you missed any of that, with the exception of the ticket giveaway, you can check out their podcast page at WKLH.com. We got Jason Wilde talking about the pack. Yeah, Dairyland Dumbass updates and more up there right now. 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
6: Ben Briss, it's me again. Yeah, was here the other day. Just wanted to see how the move-in is going. Oh, it's rougher than you expected. Well, I guess that's bound to happen when you announce you're running for office before you've even voted here. That might have been a mistake. Oh, you say it's tough connecting with people? Well, to be fair, maybe they have a point. And you'd be more believable if you'd lived here at least a couple of years. 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
0: 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All right, well, great tunes to drive around to, Patty. I love this. 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
7: 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Ooh, this is one of my faves. 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

0: Me.
1: Billy Joel, in a recent interview, said, hey. There we go. Thank you. He said, for those of you who are worried about my brain problem, that I have a brain problem. He goes, it's not really a problem. It is. It's a medical diagnosis, and he has to live with it, but it's not life-threatening, and he's just fine. So for those people who are worried that he has some sort of brain condition, yes, he does, but don't worry about him, because he's going to be just fine, according to Billy Joel. I want to know when he's going to be out touring again, because that's one of those on my bucket list. I've never seen

0: seen Billy Joel live in concert, and I would love to. Another band I've never seen live, and I wanted to back in the day, and it's different incarnations, Boston. That'd be a great band to see. And we are celebrating the 40th anniversary of Third Stage, the third studio album from Boston, and they're our artist profile this time around. So salutes throughout the day. We got some great tunes on the website. 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

0: 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We got the Brewers and the Padres in the NLDS at American Family Field this weekend. Pretty excited about that. Still can't believe the White Sox have moved on and the Cubs are out of it. I'm scratching my head at that one. But go Brewers for sure. We got Milwaukee Oktoberfest at the Summerfest grounds coming up this weekend. We got the Pirates of the Caribbean. That is the Curse of the Black Pearl in concert with the Milwaukee Symphony Orchestra. And then the Packers. Yeah, they're playing the Buccaneers, but that's going to be in Tampa on noon on Sunday. So there you go. 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
1: 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Coming up on the pop quiz at 3 o'clock, you could win tickets to Jason Bonham's Led Zeppelin evening if you know your drums. I'm going to give you some drum riffs, intros, figure it out, tell me who it is, that's how you score. But then since it's October 1st, I don't know, orange popped into my head right away. An orange-themed list. Could be in the title of the song, could be the album cover, an iconic album cover that's orange. Could be orange in the lyrics. A bright orange pair of pants.
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2: 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She was a Harley-Davidson enthusiast, to say the least, and had more than her fair share of bikes. 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So when she passed, we thought that there would be nothing more appropriate than a motorcycle procession. 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But it was the night before when all the memories were shared. 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And although it was sad to see Lil go, those in attendance were in good spirits, because those memories will always live on.
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1: She could barely open her mouth, like 25 millimeters. 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She was in so much pain that she figured even a 1% improvement would be great. But today that pain is gone.
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1: 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Every TMJ pain situation is different. 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And it's not always easy. But I'm not gonna give up. 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

0: Ozfest going to be a done deal for 2027, according to Sharon Osbourne and Jack Osbourne. So we're just waiting on dates as of right now. But yeah, that's cool to hear. It's 96.5 WKLH, Milwaukee's Classic Rock. And we got Marcus Allen's Football Challenge is back. 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

0: 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Well, I don't know about dancing, but a good half-price deal always makes me smile. We got Sunset Grill, Pewaukee Lake. We just got a few of these left on our Cream City Cravings page at WKLH.com. 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We got McBob's Pub and Grill. 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
2: Hi, this is Dan Buttrey, combat veteran of the Iraq War. In season one of Paramount's Special Ops True, Milwaukee native Ephraim Matos' story is told as part of this incredible program. A former Navy SEAL sniper, after witnessing the horrors of war, Ephraim formed his own nonprofit to provide medical care on the front lines where humanity is lost. Videos show Ephraim saving a young girl from ISIS terrorists in Iraq, all while being shot and pressing on with the mission. Today, his Menominee Falls-based organization, Stronghold Rescue and Relief, continues to deploy globally and work to save those injured and near death in war zones.
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3: 96.5 KLH, another pair up for grabs. You can win tickets for Jason Bonham's Led Zeppelin evening. It's November 14th at Riverside, and I've been playing other drummers, iconic drum fills. These are actually intros. Identify the artist.

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Iconic, this guy. And the drums, the intro, pretty recognizable. I'll play it again. Here we go. Three in a row, drum intros. Tell me who's responsible. Call me to win those tickets for Jason Bonham's Led Zeppelin evening.

0: Tell me who's responsible. Who's doing them to win Jason Bonham's Led Zeppelin Evening? That show's coming up the middle of next month. I can say that now. It's October 1st.
1: Thanks for looking at a calendar, Craig.
0: First one, U2, the iconic intro of Sunday Bloody Sunday. Then over to Honky Tonk Women. You have the cowbell that sort of gives it away right there, which is why I kept it a little shorter. And I mentioned that one of them's not technically a classic rock artist, but Stevie Wonder, the intro for Superstition. So if you said U2, Stones, and Stevie, you passed the pop quiz brought to you by the Milwaukee Admirals. Our winner is coming up.

Yeah. October is already off to an interesting start, especially with the pop quiz. Give me a second. If you're really paying attention, you're like, what's wrong? What's going on with this guy? KLH, iconic drum intros to win tickets to see Jason Bonham's Led Zeppelin.

0: Zeppelin evening. What do you have? Huh? You there, man?
1: Come on.
2: All right, we got you two.
0: Yeah.
2: Stevie Wonder.
0: Uh-huh.
2: And ZZ Top.
0: Okay, here's the real situation. I played a third one and it didn't come through for some reason. Yeah. I don't know, it was like a ghost in the machine. You named the two. Honky Tonk Women did not come through when I played it. So I'm going to give it to you. I don't know what happened. Maybe because I'm playing Superstition from Stevie Wonder. I don't know what, because it's October. October's full of surprises.
2: I forgive you.
0: Hey, congratulations. You're a winner.
2: Awesome. I am super stoked.
0: Look what forgiveness does, huh? See? I mean, that's not why we forgive. We forgive because we're supposed to. But look at the bonus. Jason Bonham's Led Zeppelin evening, Riverside Theater.
2: Fantastic.
0: Yeah, who is this?
2: Paul from Menominee Falls.
0: And that easily could have been a drum intro. That ZZ Top, that's another iconic drum intro. So you are already thinking, yeah, you don't need me. You're fine. Except for to get your information to set you up with the tickets to put you at will call. And you'll walk in and you'll be like, do you know who I am? And they'll say yes.
2: Yeah, I better find the red carpet, man.
0: Roll it out. It's Pauly Pants.
2: Perfect.
0: Again, tomorrow, who knows what will happen. Well, definitely your chance to win. At 3 o'clock yesterday, I didn't get an opportunity to play all the Hello Goodbye songs, and Barb had a great request, so I want to honor that. I know a day late, but it's a great song. Within that nonstop rock, and then it's going to be a list. I thought it's October. Orange popped into my head. That is the theme. Think about it.
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It might not be the best day. Not the best day for riding, but tomorrow is going to be perfect. Around 60 and then sunny. Really, this weekend is a good day. It's going to be 65 and then even closer to 70. Sunny all 3 days, tomorrow, Saturday, and Sunday for this weekend. Something to look forward to. I promised that I would play this extra from yesterday's list. I couldn't fit all the ones in the Hello Goodbye list, which was a great idea. Bob Watke from yesterday's list. But then Barb wanted to hear a Hello song. I'm going to play that now. The list, though, coming up at 4 o'clock in a little more than a half hour. Orange is the theme, because I figure it's October 1st. And then the first thing that popped into my head was orange. It could be in the lyrics, it could be in the title, or just have an orange vibe. Maybe you have an album at home, an iconic album. And the whole album cover is orange, all right? Pull something from that album. Here you go, Barb. Here's your Hello song. Leftovers from yesterday's list. Hello, it's me.

ended up being a unintentional mini list. We played Riding the Storm Out. Who's we? I played Riding the Storm Out. I mean, I don't know about storming, but it's kind of garbage outside. That goes away overnight, clear up, sunny tomorrow. And then Rain on the Scarecrow, believe it or not, hasn't been played yet this season. So that's a bit of a warm-up for the official list coming up at 4. Not related, but in a list-creating mode, which you can add to. Orange is the theme because that's the first thing that popped I saw in my head. Well, orange. So we can go in so many different directions, and you've already started texting with the Creative Planning Talking text line. And look, a lot of orange on the way in less than 20 minutes. Maybe you missed a few things this morning with Milwaukee's Hometown Morning Show. Dave Coombs, Doreen, and Marcus. This is great when the weather is starting to cool down a little bit. You might be looking for things to do when it gets slow. Doreen's got it with Doreen Discovers, latest one. It says, in case you missed it. And then newest podcast right next to that because Chef was on the show. I like $10 meal deal. That was earlier today. 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People like to complain online. 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
1: I mean, orange, you know, because it's October. That's what I thought of, and apparently you did too, because you've been adding to it. Not that many songs with orange in the title, though there is one I can hardly wait to play. That's going to be song two. KJ has texted me one where there's orange in the lyrics. I didn't know about this one. It's, he says, I think, never let the truth get in the way of a good story. Let's just go with it, KJ. It's an orangey sky. All right. I guess we're going to find out right now.

96.5 KLH. It's an orange themed list because October 1st, it just, I don't know, it seems to fit. And it doesn't have to be in the title, it can be in the lyrics, like right at the beginning of the song, like this one. Black and Orange Stray Cat, song 3, 96.5 KLH.

0: say meow meow.
1: Felt good to hear, huh?
0: Hey, meow, meow.
1: Meow, meow. It is an orange list. Black and orange stray cat was at the beginning of that song, so it qualifies. Has, as long as it's in the lyrics, you know what? It was a bunch of stuff that qualifies it. Has an orange vibe, and I can't believe I didn't think of it. I don't want to spoil it, but I can't believe I didn't think of the group that I just got a text request for. That's going to be next. It's going to rock. Orange-themed list. 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It's not that bad. You'd think it'd be worse with rain. Stalled car, the exit to Greenfield from 41 North. 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An orange-themed list continues. I don't know if you heard before. Maybe you just started listening right now. Think about an iconic, or as far as you're concerned, your favorite album has an orange cover and it stands out. That counts.
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6: 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So-

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5: Scott, New Berlin, thank you for the text. I mean, it's an orange-themed list. I know we normally play. I don't care. 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It fits it. 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Fitting the theme. 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

0: 96.5 KLH, it's an orange-themed list because October 1st. There's a lot of different directions we can go. Scott in New Berlin, good pick with Smashing Pumpkins. Hey!
1: How you doing today?
2: What's going on, baby? Huddle.
1: Hey, how about you take Marmalade Skies from Lucina Sky with Diamonds? Marmalade?
2: I mean, that's really creative. Okay.
1: Well, I am that way.
2: Who is it?
1: This is Jim.
2: Where you at?
1: Surfing down the highway.
0: Is it really that bad, though? Come on.
1: No, it's just wet.
0: There's a couple of pockets. When I was headed here, it was in 94 West, just before 175 with the underpass. It was a little surfy. I think I would say don't gun it. I mean, no. I'm not your mom, but you know what I'm saying? Don't.
1: No, I don't. I'm a safe driver.
0: Yeah, all right, good. Yeah, I am now. It took me years. I'm like, you go ahead and race to your death. I'm just going to calm down and not. We're going to get there at the same time. Or maybe I'll be alive, so hey.
1: Right, exactly. Or without a ticket.
0: Yeah, that's also true. Yeah, $250 ticket and 6 points. All right, man.
1: Sounds good.

0: 96.5 KLH, Orange is the theme with the list. And Deadhead Marty. Marty, you there, Mark? Yeah.
1: Interesting list. I'm hearing some pretty cool songs that I wouldn't have thought would tie into an Orange theme.
0: Yeah, we're going abstract.
1: Okay, well, I'm going to go abstract here as well. Okay. And yesterday I had Van Hagar. Today I would like Van Halen.
0: All right.
1: Ice Cream Man. Because he's got Bimbop Banana, Dixie Cups, and all flavors of push-ups, too.
0: Push-ups. Which is why I said you could grab an album cover, too, but that's even better. All right, man, let's do it on the least ice creamy type of day we've had in a long time. But you know what? It's going to be sunny tomorrow, so how about it?
2: I'm out summertime, sir, babe. Need something to keep you cool. Better look out now, though. Dave's got something for you. Tell you what it is.

0: America.
1: Red Orange Glow. Isn't that one from U2? It's an orange-themed list on KLH because October 1st, you know.
2: Hey, Craig, still looking for songs for the orange theme?
1: Why not? Go ahead.
2: How about the cover of Zenyatta Mandata and the Police? It's got some orange in it.
1: It's got a lot of orange in it. What a great record. I was going to say, well, you know what it is? It's a great record. I have the record at home. Which one?
2: That's awesome. Well, there's about six good ones. What do you like? We got Dee-Doo-Doo-Da-Da-Da. We got When the World is Running Down. Canary in a Coal Mine, any of those are good.
1: Play the whole dang album. Okay, we'll figure one out. Good pick, man. Who is it?
2: Good, man. All right. This is Bill from Grafton.
1: Bill Mania, good to hear from you. I'll talk to you soon. I'll get one of those songs on.

0: Man, what a great list. Nice job. I mean, I just blurted out, hey, orange, because it's October 1st. Then you ran with it and then opened it up to so many possibilities. That's how it works. Definitely teamwork there. Harold, I did not forget about you. This is so creative. He's like, hey, this might be a stretch. First of all, it's not. How about cream? Because Ginger Baker, you know, gingers have orange hair. I'm in. So, cream, you creamy weasel. It's going to kick off the nonstop rock leftovers from our orange-themed list. There we go. Waukesha Tony's got tomorrow's. And I can't even remember off the top of my head. We're going to hear from him, and you can add to that list starting at 4. 5 o'clock funnies in a little more than 15 minutes, and then classic pair. There's a reason to celebrate John Fogerty. Got the star on the Walk of Fame on this day in 1998. We can go solo Fogerty, we can go CCR, or both. Either way, it's going to be fun with the Fogerty.
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0: All right, Zoltan Kazis talking about football and rings.
5: Good day. I watched college football today. So good. You guys watch a little college football? No? All right. Wow. I feel like I brought up a dirty word. I apologize. This is it. It's like I brought up dancing in the Footloose town. I apologize. Is it because of the head injury stuff you guys don't know? No? All right. Yeah. All right. I like that. No, we like that. That is weird, right? All my favorite sports, horrible for the brain. I love football and boxing. Those are the two worst ones. And then I feel bad. I'm like, ah, that's horrible. But also, I like watching the Hard Knocks documentary series on HBO. I love watching that. Like this season, it's the Seattle Seahawks, and they just won the Super Bowl. And so the first episode showed them getting their Super Bowl rings. And I don't know if you saw the Seahawks Super Bowl rings. They're the ugliest rings ever made. They're huge. They're this big. They look like a medallion. They honestly, and there's a button, and it pops out, and it like has wings. It goes like that. It looks like a Power Rangers medallion. Do you remember that? Like, it's morphin' time. Like, that's what it looks like. And it was funny because in the first episode, they show the ring ceremony where the players get to see it for the first time. And you can tell they kind of don't like it. Or they're like, oh, wow. And it's the first time we've ever had video footage of a man disappointed in a ring.
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0: 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The rain is going to stop overnight, and then we're done.
1: Forever.
0: No, it just weekend will be perfect. Sunny and crisp, stereotypical, in a good way, fall weekend. 60, almost 70 on by the time we hit Sunday. So middle 60s, that is not going to suck. Classic pair, Fogarty, couple from Johnny Ola, coming up.

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If you haven't been paying attention, they're offended. You can still do that, though. Dave Coombs, Doreen, and Marcus, Everything You Missed, newest podcast. Chef Becker was on the show. $10 meal deal. I don't even know. 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

0: 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Fogarty, Johnny, grabbed a star on the Walk of Fame on this day in 1998, which is why we're playing two, featuring Fogarty. E-Rock. Hey, Rock, where you going, baby?
1: I'm excited about the Fogarty today. I am a huge Fogarty fan.
0: I've probably
1: seen him, I don't know, 7 to 10 times live. He's one of my favorites.
0: Wow.
1: Always has been. He's just an amazing writer from, obviously, from the CCR days into his solo work.
0: Yep.
1: Some months ago, down in McKinley Park.
0: That's right. I remember you called when you were driving down there recently.
1: Yeah, it was such a good show, too. And it's so much fun because he's got two of his sons with him in the band.
0: What a moment, right? And I mean, how many people get to say they do that?
1: Right. I mean, that's got to make it just so much more enjoyable. And he always has fun on stage anyway. I've always watched him, and just the way you could tell he's having a blast up on stage.
0: That's what's powering him up, because he's not a young man. He's just going to keep going. All right, which one are you picking from Fogarty?
1: I would love to throw it all the way back to the first time I saw him at Alpine back in 86.
0: All right.
1: And the only time I ever heard I Had a Zombie was on that tour, so I'd love to hear that song, I Had a Zombie.
0: Done. Good pick. I love it. Something different. All right, E-Rock. 96.5 KLH, Timmy White, John Fogarty. Come on.
2: You got to love him. He made a band, named a band, and he was the only member. The Blue Ridge Rangers.
0: It's a good band name, though, isn't it? And it's mysterious because you don't know I'm in the band, John Fogarty. Everybody knows his voice, but okay. There's so many possibilities. Timmy, which one are you picking from John Fogarty?
2: All right, so we are going to go with A Little Green River today.
0: Nice!
2: Which I found out was like a river in Sacramento area that he grew up around. And
0: that's right, yeah.
2: I guess it was green, so there you go.
0: It's also a soft drink that doesn't taste like anything, but it's fun to drink right around St. Patrick's Day. Still a song, though. Let's do it. Two, featuring Fogarty, coming up next. 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

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First one, though, Eye of the Zombie on 96.5 KLH. John Fogerty getting a star on the Walk of Fame on this day, 1998.

0: All right, two, featuring John Fogerty. Grabbed a star on the Walk of Fame on this day in 1998. That's why classic pair on KLH. Tomorrow there's a choice because Sting is celebrating a birthday. So we go Police, solo Sting. That would be interesting. And I think it's been a bit since we featured him or Police. You know what? Like you just did. You know what? It's all blending together. Or I'm looking ahead to Saturday. It's a Born on Date for Stevie Ray Vaughan. So Stevie Ray or Sting. Either way, I'll grab the one we don't end up picking will be a nice lead-in to the classic pair. So it'll be a fun bunch right around 5:30-ish. 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
1: You!
0: Don't you hear me?
1: Yes!
0: Can't
1: you behind the grandstand!
0: Can you have an

96.5 KLH. I told you, well, I sort of encouraged you to upload cats to our Daily Dog page because it's just that it's the season. We're approaching Halloween. It's gray. It's rainy. So cats and a Green Bay cat. Well, a big fan of Green Bay. Pippi. Thank you, Carol, for uploading our daily cat, Pippi, front page. Looks like a brand new jersey getting ready for hopefully, how about a victory this weekend? Could it be? And then our photo gallery. Yesterday, we had an adoptable cat still available, thanks to Jen from Hawes. You'll see a bunch. And then upload yours. You can have a dog, too, because since it's a daily dog page. Whatever you want to do. Boston is the KLH artist profile. There's a ton to celebrate. And the next one, I'll play Boston, to kick off the nonstop rock. Story behind that song that you're going to hear next, and it's pretty colossal, is a guy wakes up, he's feeling like, eh. Especially on a day like today, you don't even feel like

0: doing anything. I don't feel like getting out of bed. And then things get better when he remembers a woman. I love woman. That's next.
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2: 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In 2010, former UW Badger football player and Global War on Terror combat veteran Jake Wood saw the horrors unfold in Haiti after a major earthquake and jumped into action. 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Using their military background, they established support efforts in Haiti to save the lives of countless victims of the tragedy. He launched Team Rubicon, and today it's one of the premier veteran-led nonprofits serving globally. Thank you, Jake, for always being an impact player. You've inspired a generation to continue to serve.
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0: by the time Sunday hits. Tomorrow, though, going to be delicious. Harvest Fair is coming up over the weekend, and one of those pumpkin spice cream puffs. They also have apple crisp. I almost forgot about that. And also, while you wait for it to get nice outside, you can shop around on our Cream City Cravings page, where usually you're saving half, sometimes more, on delicious food. Brand new deal is going to hit tomorrow morning at 8 o'clock. Magoo's on the mound. Perfect timing with the playoffs coming up this weekend. 25 gets you 50 to spend. This usually goes pretty quick. 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Oh, WKLH.com in case you haven't been paying any attention. And the KLH app where it says Cream City Cravings. Get that stuff.
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96.5 KLH, man, when I was younger and people used to complain, my joints hurt because the weather, and I'm like, you're just making that up, you're dumb. Now, here I am going, okay, yeah, that's real. So if you feel kind of unmotivated today, the good news is it's going to be sunny tomorrow. Should be sunny all weekend, and then we creep up into the upper 60s.

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